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0: 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Hello, Live Line. What do you want to hear?
1: I would like to hear Shoes in Texas.
0: Oh. Yes. You'd think people would be sick of this song. It's literally been number one for the past 7 months.
1: I love it.
0: Me too.
1: My 9-year-old daughter even knows the lyrics.
0: Oh, well, that's very nice. It's multi-generational for sure. You got old men calling for it. You got newborn babies calling for it.
1: That's awesome.
0: All the people you wouldn't expect to be into it. And they usually hate country too, but they like this.
1: I love country.
0: Ooh, what's your name? Where are you calling from?
1: My name is Canada. From College Station, Texas.
0: Wouldn't it be funny if your name was College Station, Texas, and you're calling from Canada?
1: Yeah, I wouldn't like that name that much.
0: No, I don't imagine. But here's your song, and thanks for calling Live Line.

0: Hotline. It's time for the Badass Breakthrough with Mr. J. Steele. We give him an official title. He's been doing this a long time. He deserves the respect. Hello?
1: Hey, I'll take it. Thanks, Mason. All right, when I first heard this song, I'm like, this sounds like Noah Kahan. And actually, believe it or not, Noah Kahan got a songwriting credit on this song. They've actually done some music together. Stella Lefty is not from Boston, despite how big this song is. She's actually from outside of Chicago. She's 23 years old, and this is where it gets really weird. My fiance is from outside of Chicago, and her birthday is 5 days after Stella Lefty, so I'm just like, okay, that's kind of odd, but hey, I love this song. And you, Mason, you're from Boston, right? Or at least you have some Boston roots, so this means you must love this song too, huh?
0: I do. You're right. It sounds like Noah Kahan, but with tight underwear on.
1: Yes. Oh, yes. Very well. Very well said. This girl's really talented. She's been songwriting her entire life, but she didn't have any plans to do anything in music. She was just going to do public health. But, I mean, that also would make for some really, really good music when you're in touch with your mental health. Stella Lefty, Boston is your badass breakthrough tonight.
0: All right. We'll play it Stella righty now. And, oh, boy, that's stupid. J. Steele, back with you next week.

0: 7. Flatline, what do you want to hear?
1: Rock by 21 Pilots.
0: Hey, all right, we'll play that. Who's this?
1: Ashley.
0: Ashley, where are you calling from?
1: Pierre.
0: Pierre, South Dakota?
1: Yep.
0: Why do you want to hear Ride?
1: Hello.
2: Hello.
1: Hello.
0: Hello.
3: Hello.
0: Hello.
1: Why do you want to do Ride?
2: Well, it's because we want to do Ride is because it's just a song that we like.
0: Uh-huh. Came out 10 years ago now. Time's flying by.
2: Uh-huh. I have my Walkman.
0: You have a Walkman?
2: Yeah, I have a Walkman with me, and I'm listening to Rhythm 92.7 right
0: now. Oh, my gosh. You're the best.
2: I've been listening to you guys for, like, a long time.
0: On the Walkman. Those have been out for a long time. Let's play a song right now. Do you have a cassette in there recording the whole show so you can sit back and listen to it later?
2: Yeah.
0: Really?
2: Oh, yeah.
0: That's really cool. Let's play your song, all right? Now you're on the radio, so make sure you're recording. Thanks for calling Lifeline. I just want to

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1: Mason, is this really you?
0: No, it's a machine. I'm AI.
1: How about a throwback by Eminem?
0: Okay, yeah, what do you like?
1: I'll make it easy for you. The real Slim Shady.
0: All right. That does make it easy. We get a lot of requests for this song. Who's this? Where are you calling from?
1: I'm Addison Evans, and I'm calling from Rolling Stone, Minnesota.
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0: 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Live Line, my name is Mason. Thank you so much for being here tonight. What a great song. Almost 3 years later, everybody still loves it. All requests, your shout-outs, dedications, what are you doing? Where are you going? What's happening? It's your connection to music, people, and life. Please stay here. I need the attention. No, no, no. We need your participation now.
1: Secret sound.
0: Yeah, just be first to call us, correctly identifying what this sound is. It's the same one from last night. I can't believe somebody didn't get this. I feel like it's so easy. Listen up. Okay, you put stuff inside of it. If you know what that sound is, call now and win 85 Live Line. That's 85 Live Line.
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1: Hi, it sounds like chest that's being dropped and like a lock latching over it.
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1: Hello. Oop. Hi, I was calling for the question on the radio.
0: Oh, the secret sound. Yeah, what do you think it is?
1: I think it's a luggage or a suitcase.
0: Oh, no, nothing like that. Good guess, though.
1: No?
0: No.
1: Okay.
0: I'm sorry. How about a request? What would you like to hear?
1: TLC Waterfalls.
0: Oh, now we're talking. You must have heard us play Baby One More Time and thought, I got a better one.
1: Yeah.
0: Boy, we really are turning into the oldies channel here. All these throwbacks.
1: Yeah.
0: But everybody loves it. What's your name?
1: Sky.
0: Sky. Where are you calling from?
1: Manitoba.
0: And what's going on tonight?
1: Sorry?
0: What are you doing tonight?
1: Actually, at the hospital. My grandpa broke his arm.
0: Oh, I'm sorry.
1: Yeah.
0: I hope he gets better soon. Is he feeling all right?
1: Yeah, he's all casted up, so hopefully we'll be out of here soon.
0: All right. Yeah, the worst part about being injured is not even the pain or even the bill. It's feeling like you're in jail while you're in the hospital.
1: Exactly. The hours of waiting.
0: Yeah, and feeling like you have no power. That's the worst.
1: Yeah.
0: But, we'll play your song right now, and you have a lot of power because we're programming the playlist for you. Thanks for calling Lightline.
1: Awesome. Thank you. Bye.

0: 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Hello, Lifeline.
1: How you doing? I'm calling about the sound.
0: Yeah, what do you think it is?
1: Is it like a treasure chunk? Like a treasure trunk?
0: No, nothing like that. Great guess, though. We're going to play it again in about 45 minutes.
1: I do got a request, though.
0: Yeah, what's that? What do you want to hear?
1: All right, since Lil Wayne coming to the city of Columbus tomorrow, can you play How to Love by Lil Wayne?
0: Oh, yeah, I think we could arrange that. It was a great song. You never hear it anymore.
1: Yeah, I appreciate you.
0: What's your name?
1: Vince.
0: And you're in Columbus, Ohio?
1: Yep.
0: All right. Have you ever seen Lil Wayne live before?
1: Nope, but I'm going tomorrow.
0: He's really cool the way he preps for a show. He has a lyric sheet because he doesn't even remember the lyrics to his songs. He just kind of freestyled it when he sang them in the studio. And
1: right.
0: He has to
1: right.
0: go over it with somebody and they like walk him through the lyrics.
1: So, hey, for anybody who's listening to this radio station that

Lightline. My name's Mason. Contest time. You just got to be first to call us, correctly identifying the title and artist of this massive hit song on our one note challenge. Listen closely. Well, we've played the crap out of this in the past couple of years, huh? That should help you. If you know the title and the artist, call now and win 85 Liveline.

0: 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Live Line, what song was on the One Note Challenge?
1: Was it Benny and the Jets?
0: No. By Elton John?
1: Yeah.
0: No. Call back, try again.
1: Man, I Need Olivia Dean?
0: No.
2: Was that Back to Friends by Somber?
0: There we go. Yes, it is. Oh, wait a minute.
3: That's right.
0: There we go. You are the winner. Who's this?
2: You're talking to Herbert.
0: Hi, Herbert. Where are you calling from?
2: Phoenix City, Alabama.
0: All right. Well,
3: that was easy.
0: How'd you get that so quick, and why did it take us so long to get somebody else to get it?
2: I'm a somber stan. I can't help it.
0: You're a somber stalker?
2: Oh, yeah, always.
0: In the meantime, we're going to send you a Live Line t-shirt. You'll have that in the next couple of weeks. Hopefully you're medium or large, because that's all we got.

0: Live line. Hello, who's this?
1: Hi, this is for you, me.
0: Hi, what do you want to hear?
1: I want to hear Fireflies by Owl City.
0: Oh, I would love to play it for you. I just saw a bunch of them last week. I was outdoors late at night in a very dark area, and they're just so beautiful.
1: I'm so jealous.
0: Oh, what, you don't see fireflies?
1: I don't. I haven't seen any tonight, but maybe if we play this song, I'll get lucky.
0: Yes, this will summon them. Where are you calling from?
1: I'm calling from Merrimack, New Hampshire.
0: Oh, you're in the perfect place for that. All the mountains, it's dark everywhere you go.
1: Exactly.
0: And this will definitely bring them out, I'm sure. It's like the Batman signal, you know? You put the song on a speaker and the fireflies come out. Oh, let's go this way! You sound so nice. Have a wonderful night. Thank you for calling, Lightline.
1: Thank you for answering.
0: Anytime.

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0: 7. Hello, Liveline. What do you want to hear?
1: Mila, hey.
2: Hello.
1: Have you ever
2: Can you play Billie Jean by Michael Jackson?
0: Yes, absolutely. What's your name?
2: My name is Amelia Beige.
0: Where are you calling from?
2: I'm Jonah. We're calling from Hawaii. Maui Waui.
0: Oh, you're the one who called yesterday.
2: Yeah.
0: Yeah, you wanted to hear Beat It.
2: And the day before, and the day before, and the day, yeah.
0: And the day before, yes. You're loyal. We love that. What are you doing?
2: We're driving to get shaved ice after the beach.
0: Shaved ice, huh?
2: Yeah.
0: I suppose you wouldn't want hairy ice.
2: Yeah, I wouldn't want that.
0: Oh, gross. You pull one out of your mouth.
2: Yeah.
0: All right. Well,

0: good to the last drop.
1: My name's Mason. Thank you so much for being here tonight. We really do appreciate it. 1 hour from now, we do 1 hour of throwbacks. And there's some really good ones coming in, so stay tuned whenever you want to hear. Maybe it's 10, 15, 20, 25, even 30 years old. Just depends on the song and the story that you associate with it. Now, though, your chance to win something.
2: Secret sound.
1: If you are first to call us correctly identifying this sound, we had so many guesses last hour and last night, but still no winner yet. So listen up. It's something in the office. You put things inside of it. A couple more times. You might hear a little latch there at the end. What could it be? 85 Live Line, call now and win. That's 85 Live Line.
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1: I think the secret sound is a filing cabinet.
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13: Photocopier, like printer thing.
14: Is it a filing cabinet?
15: What is it, a closet door?
16: Hi, is it a stapler?
0: And we still don't have a winner, but we're going to play the sound again next hour along with one more clue. Meanwhile, Dimitri from Ashley

0: Hello.
1: Are you calling for a request or the secret sound?
0: A secret sound.
1: Oh, all right. What do you think it is?
0: Okay. Is it a paper shredder?
1: No, it's not a paper shredder, not a paper cutter, not a paper copier. Has nothing to do with paper. Okay, let's put that out there.
0: Nothing to do with paper.
1: Nothing to do with paper.
0: Okay.
1: All right.
0: Well, how many guesses do I get before it's like a nah?
1: Until I get really annoyed. No, actually, you can call back as much as you want. If you can get through, that's great. But, yeah, you just can't do more than one guess in a single phone call. We like to make things fair, so.
0: Okay, that's right.
1: What's your name? Where are you calling from?
0: I'm Prince from Ohio.
1: All right. Thanks for calling Loud Ladder. We're going to play the sound one more time tonight in 45 minutes.

0: 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My name's Mason. Call or text 85 Liveline. Who's this?
1: This is Jeff Stoobley.
0: Hi, Jeff. How are you?
1: I'm doing good, brother.
0: You always call up and you always ask us to play a good song for you, and I think we have one for you if you want, or is there something you'd like?
1: Well, let me say something first.
0: Yeah.
1: Then if not, then you can do it.
0: All right.
1: Do you have to Selena Gomez?
0: Oh, yeah, we have some Selena. In fact, we just did her ex-boyfriend, Justin Bieber, so that would be perfect right now.
1: Come and get it.
0: Yeah, that is a good song.
1: Okay.
0: And we'll play it right now, back in the summer of 2013.
1: Yeah, it was a hot minute ago.
0: All right. Well, therefore, I don't have to pick a song, because we're going to do yours right now. She's going to start singing, and thank you for calling Liveline Jeff from Bellows Falls, Vermont.
1: Yes, sir.
0: Thank you. Bye-bye-bye.
1: Have a good night.

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0: Amy, what do you want to hear?
1: Flow Rider, anything.
0: Sick. How about low? A good feeling, right round.
1: Right round.
0: Right round, okay. And where are you calling from?
1: Keene.
0: New Hampshire. How come it's so hard to answer these questions?
1: I don't know.
0: You're like, Keene?
1: Also, is it, soap dispenser.
0: Oh, I should have known. You're just using me for the secret sound. But no, it's not a soap dispenser. But we're going to play together in about a half hour.
1: Okay.
0: All right.
1: So I won't be listening.
0: Oh, I hope you will.
1: Sorry.
0: All right. Thanks for calling Lifeline.

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2: Hi, do you have One Direction, Story of My Life?
1: All right, that's a nice song. What's your name?
2: Sierra.
1: Sierra, where are you calling from?
2: Bemidji, Minnesota.
1: And why do you want to hear that?
2: I don't know, I feel like One Direction right now.
1: Yeah. Have you ever seen any of them live?
2: No, sadly.
1: Oh. Well, that's too bad, because they all put on a great show. They're all doing new music, except for Liam, for obvious reasons. But it would have been great if they got back together one more time before his passing.
2: Yeah.
1: Do you think they'll ever do it without him?
2: Yeah, they got this.
1: I hope so. It'd make a lot of people happy.
2: Yeah.
1: And for now, we'll play Story of My Life, which is basically all about that. Thanks for calling, Lifeline.
2: Yeah.

0: 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Hello, Lightline, what do you want to hear?
1: Can you play, what's it called? Let Me Love You by Justin Bieber and DJ Snake?
0: Yeah, why do you want to hear that?
1: I don't know, just came up in mind. I like it because it's one of my favorite songs by Justin Bieber.
0: Oh, yeah, mine too. You don't hear it too much anymore.
1: Yeah, that's why I want to play it.
0: Okay, what's your name? Where are you calling from?
1: Olivia from Grand Forks.
0: North Dakota. Thanks for calling Lightline, Olivia.

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Live from my basement, it's Live Line, and it's Wednesday night. Yeah, they're clapping for me. All right. Oh, no, it all stopped. I wonder what happened. Rewind starts in 15 minutes. We are going to do an hour of your throwbacks. Thank you for being here. And now, Secret Sound. Your last chance tonight to win. If you are first to call us correctly identifying what the secret sound is, we're going to make it really easy. We're going to give you some very revealing clues. In addition to what we said earlier, this is in the office. You put stuff inside of this. There's a little metal thing at the end, which would imply it's maybe a clip or a latch. What could that be? Okay, it's underneath something. Come on, please, 85 Liveline, call the number now and guess the sound. And then you win something. And then we can get this thing over with. 85 Liveline!

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0: And we still don't have a winner, which means we're going to play it again tomorrow night along with some new clues. I can't believe it. Meanwhile, Rewind starts in 5 minutes with an hour of your throwback requests. Think of some song from the past that you love and call it in right now.

0: 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Go back. Liveline Rewind. 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
1: Let's do it. 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Hello.
2: Do you have anything by Taylor Swift that isn't her new song?
1: Yeah, in fact, you're just in time for the throwback hour. So how about one of your favorite old songs by her?
2: My favorite song, let's do You Belong With Me.
1: That's my favorite by her.
2: I love it.
1: We'll play it. What's your name?
2: This is Brooklyn.
1: Oh, Brooklyn from Kingston, Ontario.
2: Yes.
1: What are you doing tonight?
2: Well, my boyfriend actually just came by my house and dropped me off a vinyl player, like a record, and gave me Taylor Swift's Lover vinyl.
1: Oh, that's so cool. Is that your first vinyl?
2: It is actually my very first vinyl.
1: I hope it has a radio in there, too, because you're going to listen to us instead of the vinyl, right?
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1: Oh, good. Here's your song. It'll sound great. Thanks for calling LiveLine.
2: Thank you. 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
1: Liveline. Rewind. Oh. What do you want to hear?
2: Survivor by Beyonce and whatever their crew.
1: Oh, Beyonce and the rest of them, yeah. Those poor women. Whatever happened to them?
2: I think, you know, they probably made their millions and went out, you know, quietly and are living a quiet life. Well, I would be.
1: I don't know if that's what they wanted, though. I mean, you're like the biggest girl group in the world, and then all of a sudden nobody really cares about you. I mean, Kelly Rowland did some stuff. I don't even remember the other one.
2: No, I don't either.
1: That's all right.
2: Yeah.
1: As long as you remember the song, they'll enjoy their royalty check. Yes. What's your name? Where are you calling from?
2: I'm Melanie from College Station, Texas.
1: Hey, Melanie! Hi! We're calling Liveline. You're our ninth caller.

0: since you guys didn't have Ass Reed, man.
1: All right. Well, let's get it on right now. 1999. What were you doing in 1999?
0: I was 2 years old, man.
1: Good memories. All right. Let's do it. Thanks for calling Liveline.

0: 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Liveline Rewind, what do you want to hear? Hello, Liveline Rewind, what do you want to hear?
1: Can you play Scar Tissue?
0: Oh, by the Red Hot Chili Peppers.
1: Yep.
0: Yeah, it actually sounds like they're saying Scott Tissue, which is so funny. Scott Tissue and a wipe my... Yeah, what's your name?
1: Carter.
0: Carter, where are you calling from?
1: Minnesota, Ogama.
0: What's going on tonight?
1: Just going to my brother's house.
0: All right. And why do you know this song? What do you like about it?
1: Me and my sister and her boyfriend really like it.
0: It doesn't even sound like you were around when this came out in 1999.
1: Yeah, I did.
0: Crazy. It just lives on forever. All right, here it is. Thanks for calling Liveline.
1: All right.
0: Bye.

0: Live Line Rewind. What do you want to hear?
1: It Changes by Tupac.
0: Hey, I could do that one.
1: Nice.
0: Who's this?
1: Chris.
0: Chris, where are you calling from?
1: Winnipeg.
0: And what are you doing tonight?
1: I'm on my way home from archery.
0: You got a nice point.
1: I definitely don't have a nice point. We shoot Belgian pole archery, so we use blunt ends.
0: Ooh, is that pretty difficult?
1: We shoot at a pole 110 feet in the air and try to knock off wine corks.
0: What's the point of that?
1: Amazingness.
0: Just to say that you can do it?
1: Pretty much.
0: But when will you ever need to do such a thing in real life?
1: Never.
0: Never?
1: Unless you're in Belgium.
0: Well, hopefully it gets all the girls.
1: Hopefully.
0: Here's your song, man. Thanks for calling Lifeline.

0: 7. Big Three Countdown. Tonight's most requested song says next we've got room for one more throwback. Hello.
1: Hi, I was wondering if we could hear When I Grow Up by the Pussycat Dolls.
0: Yeah. How'd you think of that song?
1: It's just one of those songs that usually gets me motivated.
0: Uh-huh. Do you need motivation for something right now?
1: Homework.
0: Homework? It's the summer.
1: I'm in college.
0: In the summer?
1: Yeah, there's summer classes.
0: Oh, why would you do that to yourself?
1: I'm determined.
0: What are you going to school for?
1: I am currently going for my AA.
0: Oh, what's that?
1: Associates of Arts.
0: Ah, I see. So that requires a lot of study, a lot of focus, a lot of determination.
1: Kind of. It will be a lot easier than what I'm planning to do next, so.
0: What's that?
1: A BA in criminal justice with a concentration in psychology.
0: Wow. Well, I know one thing. You're going to have a very successful life and a happy bank account.
1: I hope so.
0: Do what you got to do now to get where you want to be, and the money will follow. It's just a matter of time.
1: Yep.
0: Thanks for calling Liveline. Oh, what's your name? Where are you from?
1: Thank you. Josie, and I'm from Detroit Lakes, Minnesota.
0: We got so wrapped up in the conversation, but yes, have a great night. Thanks for calling.
1: You too.

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1: Hey, we're the Pussycat Dolls. Time for the countdown that is all about you. The three most wanted songs of the night, Big Three. And tonight it's Extra Fat, Big Fun.
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2: 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Olivia Rodriguez.

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1: You think those signals are some kind of a message?
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3: Data indicates that they are a combination of primitive and advanced communication technology.
1: What kind of primitive communication could we be getting?
0: Come on in. 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
4: 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So I'm like, well,

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1: The new Olivia Dean song.
0: Oh, man, I need her. So easy to fall in love.
1: Actually, can we do Ray, Where the Hell's My Husband?
0: Yeah, we did that one instead. Why'd you switch?
1: Maybe that's the message I need to say.
0: All right, what, you looking for somebody?
1: Maybe the right one. Well, I have two jobs.
0: Oh.
1: So I don't really have time to date.
0: So you don't want a husband then?
1: Well, I like the idea of one.
0: Oh, I like the idea of a lot of things, too. But when I have to put in the work for it, hell no. I want to be rich, but I don't want to get it myself. I want it handed to me.
1: Right?
0: What's your name?
1: CJ.
0: CJ, where are you calling from?
1: Peoria, Illinois.
0: All right, CJ, I hope all your dreams come true and you find whatever it is you're looking for. Have a happy life.
1: Thank you.
0: And thanks for calling Live Line. Here's your song.

0: 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Boy, did that sound good. Oh, live line contest time. We want to know if you remember.
1: Who sings it?
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1: Is it Panic at the Disco?
0: No. Call back, try again. Live line, who sings it?
2: Fall Out Boy.
0: That's right. Yes, it's Fall Out Boy, and you're the winner. Who's this?
2: Charlotte Gray.
0: Hi, Charlotte. Where are you calling from?
2: Columbus, Georgia.
0: How'd you get that?
2: I'm smart.
0: Well, it was a big song. You're not that smart. Everybody knows it. Except for the last guy, I guess. Well, we're going to send you a Liveline t-shirt, which you'll have in the next 2 weeks. You'll be wearing it, and you'll look fabulous. Hang on so we can obtain your information.
2: Thanks.
3: Tell your doctor to try Liveline. 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Liveline.

0: What do you want to hear?
1: Hi. Oh. There's three of us here today.
0: Hi.
1: Hi.
0: Hi.
1: And Moira and London. Can we hear Sorry by Justin Bieber?
0: Oh, of course you can. What made you want to hear it?
2: It's like a song.
1: Yeah, it's fun.
2: We've been singing it.
1: It's a song that represents all three of us.
0: And all three of you can talk at the same time, and I won't understand anything.
1: Okay.
0: No problem, though. What's going on tonight?
1: We're driving home from, a basketball banquet.
0: Oh, nice. Did you eat a lot of free food?
1: Yeah.
0: Oh,
1: yeah.
0: That's the best part. Invite me next time.
1: Okay.
0: What do you like about this song? Does it bring back a special memory for you? 2015.
1: It's just catchy. Well, I was only 1 year old then, but
0: oh boy.
1: It's catchy.
0: Yeah. Well, let's bring you back to those thrilling days of when you were a year old.
1: Oh, yeah.
0: In diapers and crawling around. Thanks for calling Liveline.
1: Thank you.

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1: How about Stacy's Mom, about Dwayne?
0: Oh, yeah, that's a great song. Who's this?
1: This is Todd from Grand Isle, Nebraska.
0: Todd, if everybody's drunk tonight, they'll love this.
1: Oh, I hope so.
0: Perfect. All right, what are you doing?
1: I'm just getting off work. It was a 12-hour day. Delivery driver. Like adult beverages.
0: Oh, for a second, I thought maybe you'd deliver alcohol directly to people's houses.
1: Oh, that'd be fun, but yeah, no.
0: I was going to say, I'm pretty sure that's illegal. But, you know, we won't tell.
1: Yeah, well, it's illegal for me to drink it.
0: Oh, are you under 21?
1: No, not for a while.
0: Just illegal to drink while you're on the job?
1: Correct. Nobody likes you to drink and drive. That's a no-no.
0: Well, I'm 25, and I've still never drank yet. I really don't care to.
1: Oh, yeah. It's fun for a while, but you lose interest after you see a bunch of people puke.
0: Yeah, that too. And most of it tastes gross. They know that. It's way too expensive everywhere you go. It's like there's no benefits. Oh, but it helps me loosen up. It's like, okay, whatever.
1: Yeah.
0: All right, well, here's your song, and thanks for calling Lifeline.
1: Thanks, bud.

0: 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Hello, Liveline. What do you want to hear?
1: Just a Dream by Nelly.
0: Oh, everybody's coming up with good throwbacks tonight. Who's this?
1: John.
0: John, where are you?
1: Jonesboro, Arkansas.
0: And what are you doing tonight, John?
1: I'm just chilling at home, listening to Liveline.
0: Well, that's a really good way to spend any night, if I may say so myself. Mm-hmm. Is this song special to you for some reason? Like, why do you want to hear it?
1: I just like Nelly.
0: Yeah, he's got so many big hits, and he's still out there touring as well, making lots of money.
1: Yes, sir.
0: But he finally took that Band-Aid off of his face, which he wore for years.
1: Yes, sir.
0: Here's your song, 2010. Thanks for calling Liveline.

0: Liveline. I'm Mason. Thank you so much for being here tonight. I don't know about you, but whenever I have to wake up to an alarm, it ruins my whole day because I'm a pretty natural riser. You know, I wake up at the same time every day. I go to bed at the same time every day, even though it's like super late. My actual schedule is totally screwed up. But when I have to wake up to or whatever I choose, no matter what it is, that could be the most calming thing ever. But if it ruins your sleep cycle, I have this terrible headache, and that's what happened today. So my head is just throbbing. I took Tylenol, and just everything's miserable. But we're getting a lot of great calls, which is waking me up and making me feel a lot better. If you want to get through to us, the phones are open right now. 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Your shout-outs, dedications, we are all requests. This is a live show. We're putting the F-U in fun. 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

0: 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Hello, Lideline. What do you want to hear?
1: Hi, can we hear Stay by the Kid Laroi?
0: Yeah, why do you want to hear that?
1: My kids love that song.
0: I do too. It's so upbeat, fun. It's kind of easy to forget really that it's a miserable song, but it's actually
1: You're
0: just
1: not wrong.
0: Great.
1: Can we say hi? Can my kids say hi?
0: Yeah, say anything they want.
1: All right, say hi.
2: Hi. Thank you for playing Candy 95.
1: Thanks for playing the radio.
0: Yeah, you're very welcome. What city and state are you in?
1: We're in College Station, Texas.
0: Oh, that's what you said, Candy 95. Cool. Well, thanks for calling Lifeline. The program director, Robert McDonald, will really appreciate it.
1: Thank

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0: eat, but is there any way you can play the Cruise remix by Florida Georgia Line and Nelly?
1: Yeah. Gosh, you must have heard us play Just a Dream.
0: I'm actually listening to it right now.
1: Well, that's good. That's good. Why do you want to hear Cruise?
0: I'm just out for a little cruise right now.
1: Yeah. It's a great summertime song.
0: Yeah.
1: His last real hit, honestly, 2013.
0: Yeah, and it was a good one, too.
1: Let's do it right now. Where are you from?
0: Jonesboro, Arkansas.
1: Ooh, same place as the person who called for Just a Dream.

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0: 24/7. Hello, Lightline. What do you want to hear?
1: I would like to hear Shoes in Texas.
0: Oh. Yes. You'd think people would be sick of this song. It's literally been number one for the past 7 months.
1: I love it.
0: Me too.
1: My 9-year-old daughter even knows the lyrics.
0: Oh, well, that's very nice. It's multi-generational for sure. You got old men calling for it. You got newborn babies calling for it.
1: That's awesome.
0: All the people you wouldn't expect to be into it. And they usually hate country too, but they like this.
1: I love country.
0: What's your name? Where are you calling from?
1: My name is Canada. From College Station, Texas.
0: Wouldn't it be funny if your name was College Station, Texas, and you're calling from Canada?
1: Yeah, no, I wouldn't like that name that much.
0: No, I don't imagine. But here's your song, and thanks for calling Lightline.

0: Hotline. It's time for the Badass Breakthrough with Mr. J. Steele. We give him an official title. He's been doing this a long time. He deserves the respect. Hello?
1: Hey, I'll take it. Thanks, Mason. All right, when I first heard this song, I'm like, this sounds like Noah Kahan. And actually, believe it or not, Noah Kahan got a songwriting credit on this song. They've actually done some music together. Della Lefty is not from Boston, despite how big this song is. She's actually from outside of Chicago. She's 23 years old, and this is where it gets really weird. My fiance is from outside of Chicago, and her birthday is 5 days after Stella Lefty, so I'm just like, okay, that's kind of odd, but hey, I love this song. And you, Mason, you're from Boston, right? Or at least you have some Boston roots, so this means you must love this song too, huh?
0: I do. You're right. It sounds like Noah Kahan, but with tight underwear on.
1: Yes. Oh, yes. Very well. Very well said. This girl's really talented. She's been songwriting her entire life, but she didn't have any plans to do anything in music. She was just going to do public health. But, I mean, that also would make for some really, really good music when you're in touch with your mental health. Stella Lefty, Boston is your badass breakthrough tonight.
0: All right. We'll play it Stella righty now. And, oh, boy, that's stupid. J. Steele, back with you next week.

0: 7. Flatline, what do you want to hear?
1: Ride by 21 Pilots.
0: Hey, all right, we'll play that. Who's this?
1: Ashley.
0: Ashley, where are you calling from?
1: Pierre,
0: South Dakota?
1: Yep.
0: Why do you want to hear Ride?
2: Hello.
1: Why do you want to do Ride? Well, it's because we want to do Ride is because it's just a song that we like.
0: Uh-huh. Came out 10 years ago now. Time's flying by.
1: I have my Walkman.
0: You have a Walkman?
1: Yeah, I have a Walkman with me, and I'm listening to Rhythm 92.7 right now.
0: Oh, my gosh. You're the best.
1: I've been listening to you guys for, like, a long time.
0: On the Walkman. Those have been out for a long time. Let's play a song right now. Do you have a cassette in there recording the whole show so you can sit back and listen to it later?
1: Yeah.
0: Really?
1: Oh, yeah.
0: That's really cool. Let's play your song, all right? Now you're on the radio.

0: 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And if you need to hear a breakup song or you're feeling down, just need to get something off your chest, call Mason right now at 85 Live Line. 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
1: Mason, is this really you?
0: No, it's a machine. I'm AI.
1: How about a throwback by Eminem?
0: Okay, yeah, what do you like?
1: You know what? I'll make it easy for you. The real Slim Shady.
0: All right. That does make it easy. We get a lot of requests for this song. Who's this? Where are you calling from?
1: I'm Addison Evans, and I'm calling from Rolling Stone, Minnesota.
0: This whole conversation is automated. 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

0: 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Live Line, my name is Mason. Thank you so much for being here tonight. What a great song. Almost 3 years later, everybody still loves it. All requests, your shout-outs, dedications, what are you doing? Where are you going? What's happening? It's your connection to music, people, and life. Please stay here. I need the attention. No. We need your participation now.
1: Secret sound.
0: Yeah, just be first to call us, correctly identifying what this sound is. It's the same one from last night. I can't believe somebody didn't get this. I feel like it's so easy. Listen up. Okay, you put stuff inside of it. If you know what that sound is, call now and win 85 Live Line. 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

0: 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Hello, Lifeline.
1: Hello. Oop. Hi, I was calling for the question on the radio.
0: Oh, the secret sound. Yeah, what do you think it is?
1: I think it's a luggage or a suitcase.
0: Oh, no, nothing like that. Good guess, though.
1: No?
0: No.
1: Okay.
0: I'm sorry. How about a request? What would you like to hear?
1: TLC Waterfalls.
0: Oh, now we're talking. You must have heard us play Baby One More Time and thought, I got a better one.
1: Yeah.
0: Boy, we really are turning into the oldies channel here. All these throwbacks.
1: Yeah.
0: But everybody loves it. What's your name?
1: Sky.
0: Sky. Where are you calling from?
1: Manitoba.
0: And what's going on tonight?
1: Sorry?
0: What are you doing tonight?
1: Actually, at the hospital. My grandpa broke his arm.
0: Oh, I'm sorry.
1: Yeah.
0: I hope he gets better soon. Is he feeling all right?
1: Yeah, he's all casted up, so hopefully we'll be out of here soon.
0: All right. Yeah, the worst part about being injured is not even the pain or even the bill. It's feeling like you're in jail while you're in the hospital.
1: Exactly. The hours of waiting.
0: Yeah, and feeling like you have no power. That's the worst.
1: Yeah.
0: But, we'll play your song right now, and you have a lot of power because we're programming the playlist for you. Thanks for calling Lifeline.
1: Awesome. Thank you. Bye.

0: 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Hello, Lifeline.
1: How you doing? I'm calling about the sound.
0: Yeah, what do you think it is?
1: Is it like a treasure chunk? Like a treasure trunk?
0: No, nothing like that. Great guess, though. We're going to play it again in about 45 minutes.
1: I do got a request, though.
0: Yeah, what's up? What do you want to hear?
1: All right, since Lil Wayne coming to the city of Columbus tomorrow, can you play How to Love by Lil Wayne?
0: Oh, yeah, I think we could arrange that. It was a great song. You never hear it anymore.
1: Yeah, I appreciate you.
0: What's your name?
1: Vince.
0: And you're in Columbus, Ohio?
1: Yep.
0: All right. Have you ever seen Lil Wayne live before?
1: Nope, but I'm going tomorrow.
0: He's really cool the way he preps for a show. He has a lyric sheet because he doesn't even remember the lyrics to his songs. He just kind of freestyled it when he sang them in the studio. And
1: right.
0: He has to
1: right.
0: go over it with somebody and they like walk him through the lyrics.
1: So, hey, for anybody who's listening to this radio station that...

Lideline. My name's Mason. Contest time. You just got to be first to call us, correctly identifying the title and artist of this massive hit song on our one note challenge. Listen closely. Well, we've played the crap out of this in the past couple of years, huh? That should help you. If you know the title and the artist, call now and win 85 Liveline. That's

0: 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Live Line, what song was on the One Note Challenge?
1: Was it Vinny and the Jets?
0: No, by Elton John?
1: Yeah.
0: No, call back, try again.
1: Man, I Need Olivia Dean?
0: No.
2: Was that Back to Friends by Somber?
0: There we go! Yes, it is! Oh, wait a minute.
3: That's right.
0: There we go! You are the winner. Who's this?
2: You're talking to Herbert.
0: Hi, Herbert. Where are you calling from?
2: Phoenix City, Alabama.
0: All right, well,

0: was easy.
1: How did you get that so quick, and why did it take us so long to get somebody else to get it?
2: I'm a somber stan. I can't help it.
1: You're a somber stalker?
2: Oh, yeah, always.
1: In the meantime, we're going to send you a Liveline T-shirt. And you'll have that in the next couple of weeks. Hopefully you're medium or large, because that's all we got.
2: I'll take a large. Oh.

0: live line. Hello, who's this?
1: Hi, this is for you, me.
0: Hi, what do you want to hear?
1: I want to hear Fireflies by Owl City.
0: Oh, I would love to play it for you. I just saw a bunch of them last week. I was outdoors late at night in a very dark area, and they're just so beautiful.
1: I'm so jealous.
0: Oh, what, you don't see fireflies?
1: I don't. I haven't seen any tonight, but maybe if we play this song, I'll get lucky.
0: Yes, this will summon them. Where are you calling from?
1: I'm calling from Merrimack, New Hampshire.
0: Oh, you're in the perfect place for that. All the mountains, it's dark everywhere you go.
1: Exactly.
0: And this will definitely bring them out, I'm sure. It's like the Batman signal, you know? You put the song on a speaker and the fireflies come out. Oh, let's go this way! You sound so nice. Have a wonderful night. Thank you for calling Lightline.
1: Thank you for answering.
0: Anytime. Bye-bye.

0: stars are bursting at the seams.
1: This may be the best moment of your life. Enjoy it. Live.

0: Hello, Liveline. What do you want to hear?
1: Mila, hey.
2: Hello.
1: Have you ever called?
2: Can you play Billie Jean by Michael Jackson?
0: Yes, absolutely. What's your name?
2: My name is Amelia Beige.
0: Where are you calling
2: from? Jonah. We're calling from Hawaii. Maui, Waui.
0: Oh, you're the one who called yesterday.
2: Yeah.
0: Yeah, you wanted to hear Beat It.
2: And the day before.
0: Yes, you're loyal. We love that. What are you doing?
2: We're driving to get shaved ice after the beach.
0: Shaved ice, huh?
2: Yeah.
0: I suppose you wouldn't want hairy ice.
2: Yeah, I wouldn't want that.
0: A little gross. You pull one out of your mouth.
2: Yeah.
0: All right. Well,

0: good to the last drop.
1: My name's Mason. Thank you so much for being here tonight. We really do appreciate it. 1 hour from now, we do 1 hour of throwbacks. And there's some really good ones coming in, so stay tuned, whatever you want to hear. Maybe it's 10, 15, 20, 25, even 30 years old. Just depends on the song and the story that you associate with it. Now, though, your chance to win something.
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1: 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So listen up. It's something in the office. You put things inside of it. A couple more times. You might hear a little latch there at the end. What could it be? 85 Live Line, call now and win. That's 85 Live Line.
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15: We still don't have a winner, but we're going to play the sound again next hour along with one more clue. Meanwhile, Dimitri from

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1: Hello.
0: Are you calling for a request or the secret sound?
1: A secret sound.
0: Oh, all right. What do you think it is?
1: Okay. Is it a paper shredder?
0: No, it's not a paper shredder, not a paper cutter, not a paper copier. Has nothing to do with paper. Okay, let's put that out there.
1: Nothing to do with paper.
0: Nothing to do with paper.
1: Okay.
0: All right.
1: Well, how many guesses do I get before it's like a nah?
0: Until I get really annoyed. No, actually, you can call back as much as you want. If you can get through, that's great. But, yeah, you just can't do more than one guess in a single phone call. We like to make things fair, so.
1: Okay, that's right.
0: What's your name? Where are you calling from?
1: I'm Prince from Ohio.
0: All right. Thanks for calling Liveline. We're going to play the sound one more time tonight in 45 minutes.

0: 7. My name's Mason. Call or text 85 Live Line. Who's this?
1: This is Jeff Stubley.
0: Hi, Jeff. How are you?
1: I'm doing good, brother.
0: You always call up and you always ask us to play a good song for you, and I think we have one for you if you want, or is there something you'd like?
1: Well, let me say something first.
0: Yeah.
1: Then if not, then you can do it.
0: All right.
1: Do you have to Selena Gomez?
0: Oh, yeah, we have some Selena. In fact, we just did her ex-boyfriend, Justin Bieber, so that would be perfect right now.
1: Come and get it?
0: Yeah, that is a good song.
1: Okay.
0: And we'll play it right now, back in the summer of 2013.
1: Yeah, it was a hot minute ago.
0: All right. Well, therefore, I don't have to pick a song, because we're going to do yours right now. She's going to start singing, and thank you for calling Live Line Jeff from Bellows Falls, Vermont.
1: Yes, sir.
0: Thank you. Bye-bye.
1: Have a good night, brother.

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0: 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Hello, Lightline, you're on the radio. Who's this?
1: Amy.
0: Amy, what do you want to hear?
1: Flow Rider, anything.
0: Anything.
1: Thick.
0: How about low? Good feeling, right round.
1: Right round.
0: Right round, okay. And where are you calling from?
1: Keene.
0: New Hampshire. How come it's so hard to answer these questions?
1: I don't know.
0: You're like, Keene?
1: Also, is it, soap dispenser.
0: Oh, I should have known. You're just using me for the secret sound. But no, it's not a soap dispenser. But we're going to play together about a half hour.
1: Okay.
0: All right. So
1: I won't be listening.
0: Oh, I hope you will.
1: Sorry.
0: All right. Thanks for calling Lightline.

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2: Hi, do you have One Direction, Story of My Life?
0: All right, that's a nice song. What's your name?
2: Sierra.
0: Sierra, where are you calling from?
2: Bemidji, Minnesota.
0: And why do you want to hear that?
2: I don't know, I feel like One Direction right now.
0: Yeah. Have you ever seen any of them live?
2: No, sadly.
0: Oh. Well, that's too bad, because they all put on a great show. They're all doing new music, except for Liam, for obvious reasons. But it would have been great if they got back together one more time before his passing.
2: Yeah.
0: Do you think they'll ever do it without him?
2: Yeah, they got this.
0: I hope so. It'd make a lot of people happy.
2: Yes.
0: And for now, we'll play Story of My Life, which is basically all about that. Thanks for calling, Lyle Glenn.
2: Yeah, thanks. Bye.

0: Today's hit music, Z94.7. Hello, Lideline, what do you want to hear?
1: Can you play, what's it called? Let Me Love You by Justin Bieber and DJ Snake?
0: Yeah, why do you want to hear that?
1: I don't know, just came up in mind. I like it because it's one of my favorite songs by Justin Bieber.
0: Oh, yeah, mine too. You don't hear it too much anymore.
1: Yeah, that's why I want to play it.
0: Okay, what's your name? Where are you calling from?
1: Olivia from Grand Forks.
0: North Dakota. Thanks for calling Lideline, Olivia.

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Live from my basement, it's Liveline, and it's Wednesday night. Yeah, they're clapping for me. All right. Oh, no, it all stopped. I wonder what happened. Rewind starts in 15 minutes. We are going to do an hour of your throwbacks. Thank you for being here. And now, Secret Sound. Your last chance tonight to win. If you are first to call us correctly identifying what the secret sound is, we're going to make it really easy. We're going to give you some very revealing clues. In addition to what we said earlier, this is in the office. You put stuff inside of this. There's a little metal thing at the end, which would imply it's maybe a clip or a latch. What could that be? Okay. It's underneath something. Come on, please, 85 Liveline, call the number now and guess the sound, and then you win something, and then we can get this thing over with. 85 Liveline.

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0: And we still don't have a winner, which means we're going to play it again tomorrow night along with some new clues. I can't believe it. Meanwhile, Rewind starts in 5 minutes with an hour of your throwback requests. Think of some song from the past that you love and call it in right now.

0: 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Go back. Liveline Rewind. A whole hour of your memories and requests from the past.
1: Let's do it. My name's Mason. 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Hello.
2: Do you have anything by Taylor Swift that isn't her new song?
1: Yeah, in fact, you're just in time for the throwback hour. So how about one of your favorite old songs by her?
2: My favorite song, let's do You Belong With Me.
1: That's my favorite by her.
2: I love it.
1: We'll play it. What's your name?
2: This is Brooklyn.
1: Oh, Brooklyn from Kingston, Ontario.
2: Yes.
1: What are you doing tonight?
2: Well, my boyfriend actually just came by my house and dropped me off a vinyl player, like a record, and gave me Taylor Swift's Lover vinyl.
1: Oh, that's so cool. Is that your first vinyl?
2: It is actually my very first vinyl.
1: I hope it has a radio in there, too, because you're going to listen to us instead of the vinyl, right?
2: Oh, I have my radio, radio station going right now.
1: Oh, good. Here's your song. It'll sound great. Thanks for calling Liveline.
2: Thank you.

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1: Liveline. Rewind. Oh. What do you want to hear?
2: Survivor by Beyonce and whatever their crew.
1: Oh, Beyonce and the rest of them, yeah. Those poor women. Whatever happened to them?
2: I think, you know, they probably made their millions and went out, you know, quietly and are living a quiet life. Well, I would be.
1: I don't know if that's what they wanted, though. I mean, you're like the biggest girl group in the world, and then all of a sudden nobody really cares about you. I mean, Kelly Rowland did some stuff. I don't even remember the other one.
2: I don't either.
1: But that's all right. Yeah. As long as you remember the song, they'll enjoy their royalty check. Yes. What's your name? Where are you calling from?
2: I'm Melanie from College Station, Texas.
1: Hey, Melanie! Hi! You're calling Liveline. You are ninth college

0: Liveline Rewind continues right now with your throwback requests. Every night at this time, we play a whole hour of them. So get on right now. Just call or text 85 Liveline. Hi, who's this?
1: Hey, my name is Brian Zimmer.
0: Brian, what do you want to hear?
1: I Want It That Way, Backstreet Boys.
0: Oh, that's a really good one. We play this a lot.
1: Do you?
0: Yeah, people love it.
1: Heck yeah, man.
0: And where are you calling from, Brian?
1: I am from Marengo, Ohio, if you know where that is.
0: Oh, of course. Yeah, we actually get a lot of calls from there.
1: Heck yeah, man. Yep.
0: What are you doing tonight?
1: Just drinking a couple beers and having a good night, brother.
0: All right. Does this song have some special meaning to you, or is just first thing you thought of?
1: No, it's one of the older school ones I just thought of since you guys didn't have Ash Reed, man.
0: All right. Well, let's get it on right now. 1999. What were you doing in 1999?
1: I was 2 years old, man.
0: Good memories. All right. Let's do it. Thanks for calling Liveline.

0: 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Liveline Rewind, what do you want to hear? Hello, Liveline Rewind, what do you want to hear?
1: Can you play Scar Tissue?
0: Oh, by the Red Hot Chili Peppers.
1: Yep.
0: Yeah, it actually sounds like they're saying Scott Tissue, which is so funny. Scott Tissue and a wipe my... what's your name?
1: Carter.
0: Carter, where are you calling from?
1: Minnesota, Ogama.
0: What's going on tonight?
1: Just going to my brother's house.
0: All right, and why do you know this song? What do you like about it?
1: Me and my sister and her boyfriend really like it.
0: It doesn't even sound like you were around when this came out.

0: Flatline Rewind. What do you want to hear?
1: It Changes by Tupac.
0: Hey, I could do that one.
1: Nice.
0: Who's this?
1: Chris.
0: Chris, where are you calling from?
1: Winnipeg.
0: And what are you doing tonight?
1: I'm on my way home from archery.
0: You got a nice point.
1: I definitely don't have a nice point. We shoot Belgian pole archery, so we use blunt ends.
0: Ooh, is that pretty difficult?
1: We shoot at a pole 110 feet in the air and try to knock off wine corks.
0: What's the point of that?
1: Amazingness.
0: Just to say that you can do it?
1: Pretty much.
0: But when will you ever need to do such a thing in real life?
1: Never.
0: Never?
1: Unless you're in Belgium.
0: Well, hopefully it gets all the girls.
1: Hopefully.
0: Here's your song, man. Thanks for calling Lifeline.

0: 3 countdown. Tonight's most requested song says next we've got room for one more throwback. Hello.
1: Hi, I was wondering if we could hear When I Grow Up by the Pussycat Dolls.
0: Yeah, how'd you think of that song?
1: It's just one of those songs that usually gets me motivated.
0: Uh-huh. Do you need motivation for something right now?
1: Homework.
0: Homework? It's the summer.
1: I'm in college.
0: In the summer?
1: Yeah, there's summer classes.
0: Oh, why would you do that to yourself?
1: I'm determined.
0: What are you going to school for?
1: I am currently going for my AA.
0: Oh, what's that?
1: Associates of Arts.
0: Ah, I see. So that requires a lot of study, a lot of focus, a lot of determination.
1: Kind of. Oh. It will be a lot easier than what I'm planning to do next, so.
0: What's that?
1: A BA in criminal justice with a concentration in psychology.
0: Wow. Well, I know one thing. You're going to have a very successful life and a happy bank account.
1: I hope so.
0: But do what you got to do now to get where you want to be, and the money will follow. It's just a matter of time.
1: Yep.
0: Thanks for calling Liveline. Oh, what's your name? Where are you from?
1: Thank you. Josie, and I'm from Detroit Lakes, Minnesota.
0: We got so wrapped up in the conversation. But yes, have a great night. Thanks for calling.
1: You too.

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1: Dolls. 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The three most wanted songs of the night, Big Three. And tonight it's Extra Fat, Big Fun.
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3: 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Olivia Rodrigo is 4, The Cure is 4. Malcolm Todd.

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1: Z94.7, Forks weather.
2: Lows dip down to about 56 overnight under clear skies. Winds out of the south, 8 to 15 miles per hour. Bright sunshine expected again Thursday. Highs level off around 87. Lows dip down to about 64 Thursday night. Clear skies. I'm meteorologist Paul Trombley on Z94.7. Your forecast brought to you by Ag Country. Right now, it's 59 degrees.
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4: Highs level off around 87 today. Under clear skies, southwesterly winds 10 to 15 miles per hour. 64 tonight, clear skies. Chance of thunderstorms tomorrow. Highs around 93, mainly clear. High of 92 Saturday, under sunny skies. 96 Sunday. I'm staff meteorologist Paul Trombley on Z94.7. Right now, 59.
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0: How did you get on the radio? You wanted to do this, didn't you?
15: That is a good question. I actually had that as a topic. Like, how did you get into, you know, like, that's the number one question when people are like, what do you do? I'm like, I'm on the radio. And they're like, how did you even get into that? And I just said, I had no plans.
0: This was your fallback?
15: Yeah. High school senior. No plans. My mom's like, you talk too much. Go to radio school. Cut to. The rest is history.
0: When I went away to college, I was in the physical therapy program. That eventually transferred into pre-law. That eventually transferred into me and my roommate, my senior year of college, drinking beer and watching Harry Carey at a Cubs game with about 19 Budweiser bottles in front of him. And I go, oh, wait, I like baseball.
15: That's when you got bit?
0: Wait, I like talking about baseball.
15: Yeah.
0: And I thought, I'll go into sports broadcasting. And next thing you know, I'm here doing this for 20 years. Good morning. It's Kat and JJ. How was yesterday? What'd you get? Your son had a basketball tournament?
15: Yes, he did phenomenal. So he played for like his age group and a couple of years older than him in the morning, three games. And then
0: three games in the morning?
15: Yeah. 8:55, and then 10:45.
0: Holy moly.
15: And then he was asked to come up and play with JV for three more games.
0: Oh, fun.
15: So he had six games. His legs were like jello.
0: They were full length games?
15: Yeah, 40 minutes. Yeah.
0: Holy moly.
15: And just three after three after. He just like when you see your kid and things finally start to like work out for them and click. And it was so fun.
0: There's
15: so
0: no better feeling in the world than when you see your kids doing their thing. You know what I mean? What they're really, really happy about. Yesterday, my day included a 2-hour meeting.
15: Okay.
0: I don't know if you could hear my eyes roll back in my head there, but then
15: how long should it have been?
0: 25 minutes.
15: Okay.
0: And then we bought a brand new washer and dryer set last weekend. Go to start the dryer. It doesn't work. So they delivered a new one yesterday. And this guy was he took our old one out, put a new one in, all in 15 minutes.
15: Yeah.
0: It was crazy. I just stood there going, I can't do anything in 15 minutes.
15: But they do it every day.
0: I know. But he was and the nicest guy in the world. So good morning to Muhammad if you're listening this morning.
15: He came back?
0: Didn't yeah, same
15: your
0: guy.
15: Washer? Oh, okay.
0: Same guy delivered the washer and dryer on Monday.
15: Okay.
0: Yesterday came back with a brand new dryer and just
15: what
0: super
15: a guy.
0: Cool. Just a great dude. And then he was kind of moving stuff around in his truck in my driveway for his next delivery. And I simply went out to my shed and he goes, I'm so sorry. I'll be out of your driveway in a couple minutes. I go, nobody's going anywhere. You can stay here all day, man. Do you want a soda or something?
15: You told someone you didn't know you could stay there all day.
0: Like, you can sit here all day. Like, nobody's going in or out of my driveway for a couple hours. But then we did. We delivered the wedding gift to my son and his fiance yesterday. So weird story. And before we get to a Kat's Cash Cube. So we wanted to get them. And one of the really awesome wedding gifts that we got from Trisha's parents was a freezer, a chest freezer, and they filled it full of beef for us.
15: Wow.
0: Because nice I think that's people. Like, just unless you're a vegan, it's an awesome wedding gift.
15: It is.
0: And so we wanted to do the same thing for my son. And I on Facebook Marketplace, I took heed to what you go through every single day. Uh-huh. But I found somebody in our neighboring town that had a chest freezer. And I quick, does it work? Yep, works great. Boom, I'll give you exactly what you want. I'll be over there later today. Boom, picked it up. I put two new coats of appliance paint on it, so it looks like it's brand new. We filled it full of meat, and we dropped it off. Now, the people I bought the freezer from, remember the dude that came into our studio years and years ago and then puked all over the wall?
15: It's not him.
0: Not him, but his, I guess it would be like sister-in-law or something like that, but they're like a close relation, because as I roll up, I walk out, I give her the money, and she's like, short story, stalked you on the internet.
15: Yeah.
0: this is my, like, it must be nephew. Maybe it's nephew. It's, and he's the one that threw up all over your studio. And I'm like, oh my God, that kid called, and the guy is a grown adult now.
15: He works for the parks department.
0: Yeah, has like a big boy job and called in, I don't know, a year ago, maybe a couple years ago. And I'm like, small world, that the kid that threw up all over our studio and he was just a student in high school, his aunt is now selling me a freezer.
15: Wow.
0: Yeah.
15: Who would have thunk it?
0: Yeah. And so we filled it full of meat, dropped it off at my son's place, and that was pretty much. And then my wife and I just sat outside and listened to silence for like 45 minutes yesterday.
15: Oh.
0: It was perfect. It was so calm and cool. Watched the loons. I don't know. Is it mating season for the loons? Because
15: why would you ever ask me that?
0: They were going nuts last night.
15: You were watching.
0: I couldn't hear anything.
15: How rude.
0: But we could see. No. I wasn't watching them mate. I was wondering because they were so not loud doing it. They were just loud with their loon call, right?
15: And were they swimming by with cigarettes?
0: No. And nobody had any lingerie or anything on. But there was four of them just kind of out past our dock, and they were so loud last night. So I was wondering if it's not mating season. Regardless, let's skip past all that. Big show planned for you today. WWE SummerSlam tickets for you. Psychic Kim. And we're going to try and start your day by putting $3,000 in your pocket. People are already texting. Over $3,000. People are already texting in. How do I win this? It's super simple. We're going to try and open Kat's Cash Cube next. Challenge.

0: know, my oldest son Peyton is getting married a week from tomorrow, and as their wedding gift, we decided to get a chest freezer and fill it full of meat and get them. And the way they eat, I don't know why, man, but they're like, they don't seem like they eat much, but it's just those two. And I've been used to five people for a long, long time. The chest freezer I bought on Facebook Marketplace from this really, really nice lady in my neighboring town. And she mentions to me as I'm, grabbing it. And she goes, you know, my son-in-law, my nephew, whatever the deal was the kid that threw up famously in your studio all over the carpeted walls a few years back.
1: How much they talked to him about it, you know? It's like, wow, it's been decades.
0: And I just so happen to have him online, too. Good morning, Zach.
2: I'm just trying to drive to work and enjoy my Thursday.
1: What are the odds? I was sitting there, and I'm like, I wonder if he listens every day.
0: So is this your aunt that I bought the freezer from then?
2: Mother-in-law.
0: That's it. Okay, so she said something, and it bust past me because she said your name, and I had to do a double check, and then I went, oh, my God, I know that kid. Like, my picture of you is still sitting in the corner here throwing up in our studio.
1: I love he's like, can I just have one day to myself?
2: Yeah, just PTSD all over again.
0: Yeah, he sold me an amazing freezer. It's now full of meat, and it's on to new hands and new people that are going to enjoy it. So she was a pleasant lady.
2: Excellent.
0: Well, I'm sorry we wrecked your day, Zach, but I hope you have a great day. No throwing up.
2: I'll get over it. I'll try my best.
0: That a boy. We appreciate it, man. All right, let's make the day a whole lot better for somebody and give away over $3,000 right now. We took a plexiglass cube, we filled it full of cash and change, and now I think today is the day somebody tells us what's in your cube.
1: I think we have to have that confidence because then people will be like, well, you don't believe in us? So people are out there doing the work. They're listening to the hints. It's time to call.
0: You ever want to take a peek at it? All you have to do is text the word cube to 320-251-1047. But we'll take a handful of callers right now that can get through. And if you can get on the air with us, you can guess at how much is in Kat's cash cube. You nailed it down. Thanks to the law offices of Brad, Sean, Brian, you can have all this money. Call now, 320-251-1047 to place a guess. Kat.

0: The first big radio hit for Malcolm Todd. It's called Earrings. Love that song. And good morning. Got the Playhouse of Cat and JJ. We took this plexiglass cube and we filled it full of change and bills and like every denomination of bills. There's ones, there's fives, there's tens, there's 20s, there's 50s, there's hundreds. And if you can tell us exactly what's in the cube, you can have it all. Is today the day?
1: I am just going to say yes every day you ask me that, because then I can say, look at that. I said it was the day we were going to give away money. I'm glad that people are also including change, because for a while there, they said a solid dollar amount. So a lot of hints going out.
0: And if you're texting your guests, good for you. Thanks. But you've got to call in and get on the air to win this money. How's Holly doing this morning?
2: I'm good, thanks. How are you?
0: Good. Look ahead to the weekend. What's the thing you're most excited for?
2: Oh, just having a weekend off.
1: Nice.
0: But you've got nothing to do?
2: I have nothing.
1: I really have nothing to do.
2: Right now, no plans.
1: I'm very excited about it. We're just going to my sister's house, and I'm just going to like sit there and look at the water. I'm very excited. I'm just going to stare at water.
0: You know, like you have an adult life when that makes you happy. You're just like, I would like to sit in silence without anybody bothering me for a solid 10 minutes and just breathe. So let's get you something to do. Holly, you got a lot of money to spend if you can tell us what's in the cash cube.
2: I'm going to guess $3,773.61.
1: God, I want to give hints so bad.
0: It's not there. Have a great morning, Holly. Appreciate you being on the show. Oh, she gives it the O. Hi, Stacey. How you doing?
3: I'm doing good. How are you?
0: Good. How about you? Anything exciting for the weekend?
3: Going to Valley Fair with the kids.
0: Right on. Listen, my kids got too old too fast because I love Valley Fair.
1: Ride rides, or are you the one that's like, I'm going to stay with everyone's stuff? Because that's me. I'll watch everyone's stuff. I'll watch the strollers. I don't like
3: the rides. I like to ride the ride.
1: You do? Okay.
3: Except for the swings. I won't go on the swings. They go too high.
1: Okay. You have limitations.
0: On the way to Valley Fair, I would tell my kids these horror stories, and I'd be like, you know, that one kid was on the wooden roller coaster and flew out, and now, like, his parents never found him. I think he got stuck in a tree and adopted by...
1: That's real nice.
0: So let's get you some spending. Funnel cakes are on you this weekend, Stacey. What do you got for a cash cube guess?
3: All right, let's go. $3,469.18.
0: I'm sorry, but I hope you have a fun weekend.
3: Thanks, you guys too.
0: Take care. Eric, what's good, brother? How are you, man?
4: I'm doing good. How about yourself?
0: Good. You about to get to work or what?
4: I'm already at work.
0: Look, this guy's up and grinded way before we are.
4: That's right.
0: I like it. What's in the cash cube, bro?
4: I'm going to say $3,721.01.
0: Okay, we said dollars.
1: $100.
0: Not there, man. Have a great morning, though.
4: All right, y'all too.
0: And you never know when the next opportunity for you to call in and get on the air with Cash Cube is. Again, do yourself a favor. Text CUBE to 320-251-1047 so you can see it and dial it in.
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0: By the way, I had the craziest dream last night, which resulted in me kicking the hell out of my wife.
1: Really?
0: Yeah. I was
1: physically you did it or in your dream?
0: I was kicking her. But I wasn't kicking her in my dream.
1: Yeah.
0: But physically, I woke up to her slapping me because I was kicking her.
1: Oh, my God.
0: I got to tell you about this crazy dream. If you had one lately, get it ready. We're going to want to hear about it right after the four before you hit the door. What do you got?
1: All right. We're going to talk about Home Depot getting you ready for the October season already. Really? And there is an independent autopsy being done on that Nolan Wells. What are they finding? That's coming up with the four before you hit the door next.
6: It's the Playhouse.

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4: 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Looking ahead, we're seeing temperatures in the 80s. 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
7: Highs level off around 87 today. Under clear skies, southwesterly winds, 10 to 15 miles per hour. 64 tonight, clear skies. Chance of thunderstorms tomorrow. Highs around 93, mainly clear. High of 92 Saturday, under sunny skies. 96 Sunday. I'm staff meteorologist Paul Trombley on C94.7. Right now, it's 58 degrees.
8: All right, so an independent autopsy has preliminarily found that the cause and manner of death from Mississippi teenager Nolan Wells are undetermined pending this investigation. So if you forget, around 4th of July, he went out with some friends, and rumor was that he

0: bad happen, right? Yeah. Like, there's foul play here, but, oh, man, exactly. I hope they get some answers.
1: All right, so Home Depot, woo, they are starting to sell Halloween decorations, lights and yard decor. Did you see that yesterday or something?
0: I saw it over the weekend. Oh, we were washer and dryer shopping. They're ever at Menards, Home Depot, you name it. They got a 40-foot, you know, ghost. And I'm like, oh, man, my neighbors would die.
1: Well, Halloween is 99 sleeps away, so get ready for it. A family in Palm Bay, Florida, got a surprise they were not expecting. A massive 7.5-foot alligator blocking their front door.
2: Just making sure I don't get attacked. The dog doesn't get attacked because that's my baby. Waiting, just chilling. Dead still, didn't make a peep until the flashlights. It was exactly 7'6". That's the first time it actually was that comfortable to get that close to residents and pets.
1: Jeez. That is crazy. No, thank you. That's like reason 9,000 for me to not live in Florida.
0: Those are dinosaurs that are still hanging around your house.
1: They're hungry. They're hungry. All right, so now this is good information to have.
3: Back to school to prove to Dad that I'm not a fool. I got my lunch packed up, my boots tied tight. I hope I don't get in a fight.
1: Now, normally when you move somewhere and you have children, you look at where is the best place to go to school, and they have the states that show the best schools, Massachusetts, Connecticut, and New Jersey. Coming in dead last this year, New Mexico.
0: Because Walter White doesn't teach there anymore.
1: Really?
0: That's why.
1: So now that he's out with his meth,
0: he's dead. They're like, so they're like,
1: we've been better.
0: He was
1: off.
0: A good educator.
1: And that is the four before you hit the door.
4: Coming up next with Kat and JJ.
0: Okay, I got to tell you the details on this dream I had. So I woke up to my wife backhanding me like in the chest. And then I realized, oh my God, I was kicking my wife. The dream I had was bananas. It included my dog, Andre the Giant, a dinosaur, and a tiger. I'll lay it all out for you. And I usually don't remember my dreams, but I think it's because I woke up so abruptly, and it was at 2:33 when my wife hit me, and I've been up ever since, but I couldn't go back to sleep because my heart was beating so fast. And I got to break this dream down for you, but I want to know, what was the last really crazy, silly, stupid dream you had? What did it entail? Because I'm like, how do you get Andre the Giant in your dream?
1: Yeah.
0: It was so bizarre.
1: It's probably something you ate. Did you eat some bad cheese or something?
0: No, I literally didn't have anything last night. We had dinner. I had chicken like I do every day. And that was it. And then we just went to bed and it was calm. I watched a part of the Cubs game before I went to sleep, and we just went to sleep like our normal peoples did. And I had this weird ass dream. So I'll break it down for you, but I also want you to call real quick at 320-251-1047. Have you had a dream lately that really, really knocked your socks off? What was it all about? Hit us up and we'll break it down next.

0: not only do they have a $20 or $30 million wedding, we know like 1% of what happened there. That to me is the amazing thing.
1: That is a big testament to who they surround themselves with. So.
0: I suppose, yeah. But I mean, the NDAs that everybody apparently is sticking to. And the only thing that really has leaked is the fact that they get, what did they give away? Like $10 million in charity money.
1: $22 million.
0: Is that what it was?
1: Yeah.
0: And then apparently there was some karaoke that involved Travis and Taylor. That's really all we know about the wedding. To me, that's remarkable that it's still staying there. So when was the last time you remembered one of your dreams?
1: I remember every detail of all of my dreams. It like freaks Derek and Liam out. I'll wake up and I'll just like go through it, rattle it off. Sights, smells, sounds. It's weird.
0: Any funky ones last night?
1: No, not so much last night. Didn't really do a ton of dreaming last night. But yeah, I mean, some involve pirates and ham and, you know, crazy stuff.
0: Well, at 2:33 a.m., my wife backhanded me in the ribs and said, quit it.
1: Oh,
0: and that's what snapped me out of my dream. And I said, oh, my God, I'm so sorry. I'm so sorry. I'm so sorry. Because in my head, I was kicking a dinosaur in the face.
1: But you were actually making contact with her?
0: Yeah. Yeah.
1: Oh, wow.
0: Like under the covers, I was kicking the back of her legs. So here's what I remember from the dream. And anyone that does any analysis should call in and let me know what's going on in my head. Because I had a completely normal day yesterday. Good day. And what I remember from the dream is at one point there's a big yard, like imagine next to a school where they would play soccer or something like that out in the, just a big field where kids could run. I'm playing with a yellow softball fetch with my dog, Addison. I throw it, stupid golden doodle runs it back. And for whatever reason, my dog will not drop the ball at my feet. I have to wrestle it away from her.
1: Okay.
0: So I wrestle it away. I throw it again. And as I throw it, it lands at the feet of Andre the Giant.
1: Mm.
0: Okay. He's standing there, but he's got like human clothes on, not like wrestling clothes. So he's got human clothes and he bends over and picks it up and one hops it and it hits the dog right in the nose.
1: Yeah.
0: And the dog runs it back and she goes, ah! I remember
1: like,
0: that.
1: Nobody's messing with
0: my
1: dog.
0: I was like, oh my God, my wife is going to kill you, Andre the Giant.
1: Yeah.
0: And the dog runs it back. Andre wrestles it away from her and then throws one way over my head. And as I run to get it, all of a sudden I'm in a different scenario and the ball rolls up against a fence, like a 10 foot, maybe 20 foot high fence. Mm-hmm. I mean, it's big, but it's wooden and it's got that dark brown stain on it. And I climb up the fence immediately because when I look past the fence, there's a tiger and I don't know what kind of dinosaur it was, but it's a winged, it's almost like
1: a pterodactyl.
0: Maybe it's a pterodactyl. Yeah. But it had that long snout on it, right? Like a long beak, and it was black as night and they both start running towards me. So I climb the fence and right next to the fence is a tree and I get higher up in the tree and the tiger comes up the tree. I kick it in the face. It falls down.
1: You might need to revisit the fact that this is a dream in case people are just turning this on.
0: All right.
1: It's not real. This is a dream.
0: And then the dinosaur starts coming up the fence and it gets to the top of the fence. So it's maybe 5 feet from me and I start kicking it in the face and then it moves its head back. And then I start hitting it in the chest and that's what I could feel. I was getting, I was probably going to knock it back down. Yeah. And then that's when my wife hit me.
1: Hmm.
0: What the hell could that possibly mean?
1: That is a good question.
0: What's the tiger? What's the pterodactyl? Why is Andre the Giant there?
1: That's a long Google.
0: And why do I remember that it's a yellow softball instead of a tennis ball or a ratty baseball that our dog will chew up?
1: Hmm.
0: What could that even mean?
1: I can focus on one thing about your dream, and that would be the dinosaurs chasing you. So this represents an overwhelming, uncontrollable or outdated fear in your waking life. So is there something that is lingering, a problem?
0: I have three fears. One is Mike Tyson.
1: Yeah.
0: The other one's my wife. And the other one is clowns.
1: Maybe you have a little something going on with Peyton's wedding. Maybe you're like, maybe it's subconsciously. I know you're happy for them and you're like, yeah, let's go with this. But like subconsciously, you're like, whoa, how did that go so fast? That could be it.
0: I just thought it was.
1: Lay back. We'll talk a little bit more.
0: I'm no way I'm getting on your couch. 320-251-1047. I do want to hear the details on your weirdest dream you've had recently, though. Like, can it rival that? You got Andre, you got a tiger, you got a pterodactyl, You got a dog.
1: I'll walk into a bar.
0: And somebody says, yeah, I'm a CrossFitter.
1: Okay.
0: That's exactly how that joke goes. But what's yours? You want to share with us real quick? I need 30 seconds of your day. Call us 320-251-1047. That weird dream you just had. Let's get to it.

0: So I took the dream that I had last night about Andre the Giant, the tiger, and the pterodactyl and plugged it into AI. Here's what it has to say. Everything starts out harmless and fun with familiar things like playing catch with your dog. But then enormous, overwhelming forces show up and you're suddenly in survival mode. Now, it says this is a surprisingly common dream structure. The brain likes to switch from safe to danger when processing stress, uncertainty, excitement, or even just a stomach ache.
1: Yeah, I guarantee it has to do with all the big things that are going to be happening in the next week.
0: And it's been a lot of talk, I guess, between my wife and I, because in 6 weeks we'll be empty nesters. Our son's getting married in 8 days. Here's what the second part of AI said. Andre the Giant represents your brain needing a giant character.
1: He's on a dream chart?
0: He's on the dream chart.
1: Oh my God.
0: My dog represents my actual dog.
1: Okay.
0: The tiger represents danger. And the pterodactyl is my brain saying, you know what this dream needs? Even more nonsense. So AI says, honestly, the most fascinating part isn't the tiger attack. It's Andre the Giant casually playing fetch with your dog. That's peak dream logic.
1: All right. So does that make more sense?
0: I still don't know what it really means.
1: What freaks me out is to go to bed again the next night and have the same dream.
0: That's why I couldn't go back to sleep.
1: Yeah.
0: I was afraid I was going to get back into that dream and still be attacked by the dinosaur.
1: That would be weird.
0: Or the lion. Or Andre the Giant. And I feel bad because I was kicking my wife while I was doing this. That was it. And then she, like I said, just kind of reverse pivot and drilled me in the ribs. And they're tender right now.
2: Coming up next, here's what's next with Kat and JJ.
1: So I saw that inner office memo that went out about the three people that are starting back upstairs. They had, right when the pandemic started, started working from home. So I'm like, good, more people in the building. I like having bodies in the building. It kind of brings it to life. You know, it brings it back to like 2012 when everyone would like come to work and have fun and like chat in the hallway. And so I was like, okay. And I talked to Elizabeth, who's coming back, and she's like, yeah, I started getting a little bit of the working from home depression.
0: Really?
1: And so she has been seeing an online therapist once a week about it. And they both decided that she should come back because she does love like hanging. She'll be at all the potlucks. She comes to the holiday parties and stuff, but she was like, it's a real thing. You know, you initially you're like, oh, this is so great. Have so much freedom, get my work done, get to be comfy. But she started to develop it. So I'm wondering how many people out there have started to develop it. Did you do something about it? Are you going to start maybe that conversation with your bosses right now?
0: You know who the naysayers on this are going to be are you and I, where we're like, we had to come in every single day. Right. I would love working from home. How could you be depressed hanging out in your jammies with your dog?
1: Yeah.
0: Like my wife, when she had the option to go back to work, she immediately went. And she, I mean, there's something about the camaraderie with the people you're working with, right?
1: It's healthy.
0: Yeah.
1: It's
0: and no healthy. Matter how many Zoom calls you're on, you don't get that little time where you're just grabbing a cup of coffee and you're joking around with somebody or asking how their life is going and stuff like that. Everything is just all business when you're at home.
1: Yeah. Have you experienced this? Are you currently the work from home depression that people are saying it's starting to creep in? I mean, 2019, that was a while ago. So if you've been doing it for that long, it's been a minute. So we're going to talk to you about it next.
0: Call us real quick if you're feeling this at 320-251-1047.
3: Comedy gold.
4: Madge is cool. He gets concerned. He says, Mitch, don't use liquor as a crutch. I can't use liquor as a crutch because a crutch helps me walk. Liquor severely screws up the way I walk. It ain't like a crutch. It's like a step I didn't see. But alcoholism is a disease, but it's like the only disease that you can get yelled at for having. I want to be a race car passenger. Just a guy who bugs the driver. Say, man, can I turn on the radio? You should slow down. Why we gotta keep going in circles? Man, you really like tired.
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0: If you work from home, has that kind of depression started setting in yet that you're not seeing everyone?
1: When I was talking to Elizabeth, who's coming back, one of three that have not been in the building, really, maybe a handful of times every single year since COVID. We got the memo that they're coming back, and I just feel like, yes, that's awesome. I want them here, you know, and bodies in the building, people to chat with.
0: Good
1: sometimes.
0: Energy.
1: Yeah, exactly. And she is. So, but she was like, yeah, it was kind of a no-brainer because I started getting the work-from-home depression. And at the beginning of COVID, she's like, yes, that's awesome. I never got out of my pajamas, got all my work done, and still got to stay home with, she had two young kids at that time, and that's it just big, worked out for her. Yeah. And now the kids are going to be in school and she won't have to worry about that. And she's ready.
0: It's hard for us to understand this too, because we've been here every day, right? You know what I mean? Like, I think we took a day off when it got really weird, and we were like, and our bosses were like, no, you've got to be on the air. And we did. And the way our show works, it would have been so incredibly difficult to do it not in the studio with both of us. If we'd be each at our homes trying to broadcast this, it would be incredibly difficult. And we always like to, you know, rely on you to be able to call in. And that was a train wreck as we were trying to figure that out. But I just want to know, is anyone else like just got to go back to work? You're not feeling that at home thing anymore. And Heidi, I appreciate you holding, because you're kind of in this situation, huh?
14: Oh, man. It took a little while, I'm going to be completely honest, because at first the working from home thing felt like a sign from God. I was so happy. I was so excited I didn't have to go into the office anymore. Oh, my God, to get, wake up and get ready and have your coffee and do your hair and your makeup and, like, the whole routine. I was so excited to just drop that, go downstairs in my underwear, basically, and just clock into work.
0: And now you're feeling that? Like, you're not loving this anymore?
14: The honeymoon phase is starting to fade a little quickly because I'm a social creature and I am starting to really miss just a conversation, a handshake with a commodity, the community. Just, I'm starting to feel really isolated, starting to doom scroll. And
1: yeah, but do you have the option of going back to work?
14: Like maybe once a week and now and then, but it's nothing consistent. And it's like you go in once a month, you don't have any kind of connection with your coworkers or anything. So it's just like, hey, hi, bye, bye. Oh, we're at a meeting. Okay.
1: And I get it. You need that human interaction. And I think you should seek that out because you are already realizing that something isn't right. You don't want to get even worse in your head about it. So you got to be proactive about this.
14: You're absolutely right. And I'm going to maybe look into like a hobby, pottery or something, you know?
0: I think I would probably be at that point. If I felt like it wasn't a good look and there was no office to go back into, that probably makes you start looking for another job, right?
1: Yeah. I mean, if you're starting to feel that creep up, you can't let it get out of control, you know? And even if they don't have a spot for you right now, you know, at least say, can I come in for meetings and stuff?
0: You know, what's so weird is that when work from home became an actual option, nobody that was in the workforce had ever had that option in their life. It was from our grandparents on. You go into your job, you put in your 8 hours, you clock out. And then it got to be, oh, we're going to give you a cell phone so you can be reached anytime. And then, oh, we're going to give you a laptop so you can do work anytime. And
1: yeah, things are very relaxed. Not yesterday, but Tuesday, we were at the basketball tournament. And I looked at my friend Julie. I'm like, can you imagine telling your 1960s like parents about this tournament schedule? They'd be like, I have to work.
0: Oh, I got that all year during when I was coaching VFW baseball. We had doubleheaders at 11 a.m. on Mondays and Wednesdays, and there were tons of parents there. Like, I know what I do for a job, and I got to get up super early for it, but I always look around and go, what do you guys do for work?
1: Right.
0: That you're here every Monday. And I know you're finding a way to get that balance so that you can watch your kiddo, but it was always astonishing to me that, like, you're doing what for a job that you can be here? Has that started creeping in on you, though, real quick? That's the question. 320-251-1047. Like, you want to go back to work even though you're working for home? Or maybe you're just like, I will never go back into the workplace again because working from home is so awesome. Either way, want to hear from you. Call us now. Good morning.

0: much coming up yet today. Psychic Kim's going to be here starting at 7:30. Start thinking about the question you'd like to ask her. These are free psychic readings. We get that question a lot, too. How much? When do I pick up the phone and I go, hey, it's Kat and JJ. Are you here for Psychic Kim? And they're like, well, how much is it?
1: Listen, I'll send you my Venmo.
0: Never, ever, ever send anybody on the radio any money. It's a bad idea on all parts. But these are free psychic readings from 7:30 till 8. And then right after that, we're going to get you into SummerSlam, WWE SummerSlam coming to US Bank Stadium. If you'd like to go, today's tickets are for the second night. So that's August 2nd. We'll get you those at 8:08. But first, we got to handle our first round of paparazzi today. What do you got?
1: So Tiger Woods' son, Charlie, following in his dad's golfing footsteps. But is he going to be known as the hothead on the tour? You're going to hear how he responded to someone taking his photo the other day. Coming up with Radio Paparazzi next.
2: Elon Musk said that by the end of the year, his AI platform will make a feature-length adaptation of The Odyssey. 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
2: This, I read that 9 new emojis are coming out next year, including a pickle emoji.
4: Ooh.
2: Well, the eggplant emoji had a good run. 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
15: Highs level off around 87 today. Under clear skies, southwesterly winds 10 to 15 miles per hour. 64 tonight, clear skies. Chance of thunderstorms tomorrow. Highs around 93, mainly clear. High of 92 Saturday, under sunny skies. 96 Sunday. I'm staff meteorologist Paul Trombley on Z94.7. Right now, it's 58 degrees.
4: Clothing from the hamper to see what might pass for clean again.
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16: Here we go. Cat and JJ are back in the playhouse.
0: Hey, just a quick reminder that SummerSlam tickets are going to be at 8:20 this morning, and next week we've got tickets to see Kesha. So, lots and lots of concerts and event giveaways on the way. Cat's first round of paparazzi dead ahead, and Psychic Kim's going to join us at 7:30. Right now, let's go way back in the day. Thanks to Mountain Dew.

0: This is the most polite freak out I've ever heard.
1: Oh my God, you're the...
2: If it's happening in Hollywood, we're talking about it.
0: Not a hothead, but making sure that people know do not take photos in his backswing. Tiger Woods' son Charlie kind of snapped at a fan here.
3: Really, dude.
0: He was on the U.S. Junior Amateur event.
3: His swing is so sweet. Yeah. I mean, it looks like what you would think Tiger Woods' kid would look like.
0: Well, that and then the mannerisms. They had Tiger Woods watch a video of all of the things that he does. And it was like side by side with his son. The way they take their glove off, the way that they stand. It's pretty funny. All right. So Tommy Lee, he was on Dax Shepard's podcast. He was talking about how him and his bandmate, Nikki Sixx, they used to get into it a lot. All the drugs and everything. Took it to the next level one point.
4: I was with my bass player and we were doing heroin.
3: Hold on. That sounds horrible. Hold on. I don't know why.
0: Started going back.
3: Yeah. Give me one second here. Try this now.
4: I was with my bass player and we were doing heroin and we ran out. And it's like, what are you going to do? We unscrewed the cap on a fifth the Jack and filled up the cap with Jack and then pulled a couple syringes and we're shooting Jack Daniels. I was like,
0: whoa.
4: It was at that moment where I went, okay, we can just drink this, but we're shooting it.
0: Right.
4: This is wrong.
0: Doesn't it just blow your mind who gets to live the longest out there? You're just like, you guys have been around for, I mean, 9 lives.
3: You look at the Rolling Stones, cats. Those guys are out there still kicking it too.
0: So Riley Green, big believer, he's a country cutie, of the fact that the breakfast meal is the most important meal of the day, and he tries to get in as many eggs as possible.
5: I've had 2 omelets with 4 eggs each, and then 6 scrambled eggs. So how many eggs is that?
6: 14.
5: So I'm going to take your word for it. Sounds right.
6: Not my strong suit.
5: Cooking eggs, I'm good at. Math, no.
6: Okay, but what else do you cook besides eggs?
5: Steak.
3: This guy's going to be on protein overload, though.
0: Steak and eggs, yeah. And you don't have to know math if you're that good looking. You know, people are just like, it's okay. Don't worry about it. Blowing out their candles today, Harry Potter star Daniel Radcliffe is 37.
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3: Okay, so I had said just a couple of seconds ago that all next week we'll be giving away tickets to see Kesha, her show at Mystic Lake on the 3rd. Would you like to win the very first pair of tickets? We're going to give them away all next week while we're here. I want to give you the very first pair of tickets in just 3.5 minutes. So don't go anywhere and have our number handy. 320-251-1047.

0: we've been just so fortunate to have so many amazing concerts roll through over the last few months, and especially with Mystic Lake and their amphitheater getting going. If you haven't been to a show there yet, it's going to knock your socks off. Kesha's going to be there on August 4th, and we'll have tickets for you during our show all next week on Monday, Tuesday, and Wednesday. We're taking Thursday and Friday off next week, but I want to get you your first pair of tickets right now to see Kesha. My favorite quote from Kesha is, "I've been broke and I love it. I've had money and I love it. I don't care either way if I have any money."
1: Well, that's just a lie. I think she likes to have money.
0: She said she was very happy when she didn't have any money. Do you know, obviously she got, her mom was a singer-songwriter, and they moved from California to Nashville because mom got a recording contract. But do you know the first time we saw Kesha?
1: Simple Life.
0: Before that.
1: Really? Then no.
0: She was in Katy Perry's I Kissed a Girl video.
1: Oh, no. Simple Life was before that. This is when she was like really young and Paris and Nicole like
0: I thought you meant a song called Simple Life.
1: No.
0: I forgot about that show.
1: But yeah, she is in the background.
0: That was where That's Hot came from, right?
1: Yeah.
0: So yeah, Kesha was in Katy Perry's video and then got her big start thanks to Flo Rida. But what we're going to do is we're going to take caller number 10 right now at 320-251-1047, and I'll give you a chance to win these Kesha tickets. But it does have to do with money. All right, so think about that. Kesha will be live at Mystic Lake coming up on the 4th. Would you like to go? We can make that happen for you right now at 320-251-1047. I mean, she has had so many amazing songs on the radio, including this is my favorite with Macklemore, It's Good Old Days. I'm going to play it right now as you're calling in. 320-251-1047. Caller number 10 gets an opportunity to win tickets to see Kesha at Mystic Lake on the 4th, but only caller 10. By the way, if they don't win, we're going to give them away to a texter next.

0: Macklemore and Kesha. And it just so happens we've got tickets to see Kesha August 4th at Mystic Lakes Amphitheater. Who's going to win today? And by the way, these tickets will be given away every single day next week while we're here. It's Miss Morgan. Good morning, Morgan. How you doing?
1: Good. How are you?
0: Good, good. What's up for today? Anything fun on your radar?
1: Unfortunately, just work.
0: All right. How about the weekend?
1: I think more work.
2: No way.
0: All right. Well, let's get you to this Kesha show. So my favorite quote from Kesha is, I've been broke and I was just fine. I'm rich and I'm just fine. I don't care about money anyway. Now, she could be just saying that, right? But I think everybody's happier when they're a little wealthy. So I want to concentrate on money today to get you your Kesha tickets. By the way, if you're listening to this and Morgan doesn't win the tickets, I'm going to turn them over to the 100th texter. But first, let's play the game. I'm going to root for you. So I've got five songs lined up that either the title of the song or the artist has the word money in it because of Kesha's quote about money. Now, I'm also going to give you an added option here. You can either pick a number. You pick the number 1, 2, 3, 4, or 5. Why don't you do that first? Which song do you want to go with?
1: 4.
0: Okay. Now, I need the title of the song at number 4. But if you don't feel like you're great with titles of songs, so again, remember, either the title or the artist has the word money in it. If you don't feel you're great about the title of a lot of songs, you could have Kat play for you. She could be your lifeline. Man. She sits here and listens to music all day long. And I don't want to put the extra pressure on Kat because either she'll win or lose the tickets for you, or you could take control and keep this in your hands. What do you want to do?
1: I feel like Kat would be much better at this than I would.
2: Just note that I'm amazing at lyrics.
0: Song number 4. Remember, the word money is either in the band / artist name or the title of this song. Kat, I'm going to give you 20 seconds because I really want Morgan to win these tickets. 20 seconds of this song, and then you'll tell me the title of it.
2: Okay.
0: Which does include the word money. Listen close.

0: now so Morgan can go see Kesha. Stop it. Quit Googling. Quit it. Quit it. What's the name of that song, Kat?
1: That would be Take the Money and Run.
0: Yeah.
1: Am I right?
0: I gave her too much time.
1: No. Steve Miller Band. Love it. Classic. I thought you were going to throw me like an Eddie Money or a Lunch Money Lewis or like something like that.
0: I had Eddie Money queued up.
1: Good.
0: But that was number two. You're going to see Kesha nonetheless, Morgan, because Kat cheated on the contest. So
1: Morgan,
0: congratulations.
1: Whenever I think about Kesha, did you ever watch Teen Mom with Janelle? Did you ever watch
2: yes.
1: it? Remember when she was meeting with her lawyer and he's like, listen, this is really important that you make yourself available for the judge. And she's like, I have a Kesha concert. Do you remember that? And she had to get feathers in her hair and everything like that. Priorities.
0: Here were the other songs, by the way. What have you got? Morgan, what have you gotten this one? Do you know what money song that is?
2: No.
0: Money for Nothing from Dire Straits. I already did you the Eddie Money song. How about this money song? What do you think it is?
2: Money Talks?
0: Money Talks from AC/DC. Good job. And then the other one that we didn't get to today would have been...
3: Oh, baby. Mm. This dedicates all the pretty girls. Pretty girl.
0: Would have you known that one?
2: No chance.
0: Kat?
1: No. Baby.
0: ODB, got your money.
1: Okay. Yeah,
0: all right. Nonetheless, you got tickets. Our very first pair of tickets for the Kesha show. We're going to give them away all next week. But Morgan, you got on the train a little bit early. So hang on. We'll get your details. You're going to the show.
2: Thank you.
0: You're welcome.
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0: We're only 10 minutes away from getting Psychic Kim on to do some free psychic readings. So start thinking about your question as we dip into the four before you hit the door. These are important things to know today.
1: Yeah. If you had plans to head to West Virginia, you might want to reschedule. I will tell you why. And what did they find 74 years later? What are the odds of them seeing this on the bottom of the ocean floor? That's coming up with the four before you hit the door. Next.
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13: High of 87 today. Under clear skies, southwest winds 10 to 15 miles per hour. Tonight, lows around 64. Mainly sunny.

0: Nobody's ready for that kind of rain and that kind of time.
1: Nobody is, but they are given a heads up. And there are a lot of people that no matter how many tragedies when it comes to weather and water like that, still think they can wait it out, which, you know, you just don't want to put yourself in that. It's not worth it.
0: I've never been in the situation where I had to abandon my home. Yeah. You know what I mean? I don't know how I would handle that.
1: An independent autopsy has preliminarily found that the cause and manner of death for Mississippi teenager Nolan Wells are undetermined pending investigation.
2: There's so many people out in the public asking all of these questions, but the only question that we have is what happened to our son.
3: Even though it tells us significant information, we still have more questions than we have answers at this time.
0: It smells like foul play.
1: It does, and it's a shame that there were a lot of people there that day. That
0: somebody will talk.
1: Yeah, that are not telling us the whole story. 74 years after a Pan Am flight crashed into the waters of Puerto Rico, a search team has found the wreckage in the ocean. So it was like an Air and Sea Discovery Channel expedition show, and they found it at the bottom of the ocean.
4: Oh my God! Is that a plane?
5: It's got to be.
6: That could be an engine.
7: That could be an engine. That looks like a wing.
6: And the nose looks the shape of the nose.
7: And that looks like a fuselage.
4: Oh, God. That's a plane. Whoa.
0: This thing went down. This thing went down in the 50s?
1: Yeah. Isn't that just crazy? They found it using sonar. And
0: I'm sure before little black boxes were a thing, huh?
1: That was the big moment. So listen to a few of these contestants from this year's German Deer Calling Competition. These people are quite talented.
0: Voices?
1: Those are humans. They all lined up and they had like little tubes, you know, but they
0: like a didgeridoo.
1: Each made their own German deer call. Sometimes I'm like, I have no talent.
0: They make better cars than us. They call deer better than we
1: do. What's next?
0: Jesus.
1: And that is the four before you hit the door.
8: Coming up next. Here's what's next with Kat and JJ.
0: What's next is Psychic Kim here to do free psychic readings. If you'd like one, you got to get in line now. And again, the rules are pretty simple. You can ask her really whatever you want, but it's got to be one question. All right. It can't be a follow-up and a follow-up and a follow-up. We want to do as many of these as we can with Psychic Kim and you coming up next. So call us if you want to.

0: All right, the time has come. By the way, if you're just kind of lurking and hanging out and waiting for the SummerSlam tickets, again, the event is two nights at US Bank Stadium, August 2nd and August 1st. We've already given away all of our August 1st tickets. Today, at about 8:08, you're going to grab your August 2nd tickets for SummerSlam. But first, you ready for Psychic Kim?
1: I am always ready for her. Okay. She's amazing.
0: The rules are very, very simple. We're going to do free psychic readings starting next, right as close to 8 o'clock as we can. So we get 30 minutes of readings. The rules are pretty simple. You ask one question. It can be about your love life. It can be about your career. It can be about your family. Maybe you want to try and touch base with a past loved one. Any of that is on the table, plus anything else you'd like to ask. But you do have to call us now. I got full phones. You're probably not going to get through, but you can try. 320-251-1047. If you want to talk to Psychic Kim, keep calling. We get her on till 8 next.
2: Comedy gold.
3: I went to Hawaii on vacation. I'd never been. I went down to the beach, white sand beaches, and you could swim with sea turtles. The government in Hawaii, anywhere that you could swim with sea turtles, has had to put up signs. And those signs read simply, please do not touch or ride the sea turtles. First of all, I had never even considered it till you mentioned it. That seems like a second or third generation sign. Like, I don't know how much better we can phrase it. Just some guy arguing with his wife on the beach. Like, no, Camille. If God didn't want us to ride them, why'd he build those sweet saddles on their backs? Yeah. Checkmate. I'm going to be a sea cowboy and you can't stop me this time. We're the only people on Earth that would go down to the beach on vacation, look an endangered animal in the face and go, hey! I'm going to ride the heck out of you.
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14: She's singing.
15: Good morning. It's gonna be alright.
0: I know a lot of people will listen to our show and they'll be like, what do you think they talked to Psychic Kim about before Kim joins the show? And we were just talking about the benefit and just how much better life can be with a clean butthole. And Kim was like, I wholeheartedly agree.
1: Kim, he was talking about it. We were not talking about it.
0: You were agreeing.
1: He was.
16: Correct.
1: Yeah, he was definitely throwing up bless ups to bidets. So,
0: as one of the more, you know, popular people in the psychic world, you're telling me you don't have a bidet?
16: Oh, no.
0: Oh, you got to get one.
16: Oh, no.
0: You got to get one. They're like 50 bucks.
1: Cavemen didn't have them. We can live without them.
0: I know, and they're all dead from dirty buttholes.
1: Millions of years.
0: I'm telling you, Kim, it's a game changer. You got to get one. So here's the deal. Psychic Kim's here doing free psychic readings. We always ask, everybody's like, how much do they cost? Nothing. Never give a radio person your money. Number two, you can ask one question, and she's super busy. We get her right up till 8 o'clock. So let's just keep it brief, and we'll get to as many people as possible. You ready to roll, Kim?
16: Yep.
0: We didn't throw you off with the bidet talk, did we?
16: No,
0: you can't shake this girl. Hi, Cameron. How you doing?
17: I'm good. How are you?
0: Good, good. I appreciate you holding so long. You called a long time ago to talk to Kim. let's talk about your job situation. What's going on?
17: Yeah, so I'm interviewing for a job tomorrow, and I guess I'm just wondering if I'm going to get the job.
16: Not that one.
0: Whoa.
1: Ooh.
16: Okay. No. There's always something better around the corner. I feel like that's just a cliche thing to say, but there really is another opportunity that'll come, and I heard next week.
0: Oh.
16: So,
17: okay.
16: I don't know if you have other resumes out there or something, but there's another opportunity, and I heard next week.
1: So okay. Does that change your mind about going today? Like, should she go today?
16: Yeah.
1: Okay.
0: Cameron, you weren't stuck on this job being like the end all, were you?
17: 50-50.
0: Okay. Well, I mean, if there was a 50% chance you were like, I don't even know if I'm going to want it, then obviously you got a brighter future ahead after this one. But I think going to interviews is always good because you develop that skill. You see what else is out there. You probably see some things maybe, and all of a sudden you're going to be at that interview tomorrow and you're going to be like, oh, Psychic Kim was right. I shouldn't be taking this.
1: Call us and fill us in when you get one, okay?
17: Okay.
0: All right. Thanks, Cam. Have a good morning. It's Sandy, everybody. Hey, Sandy.
18: Good morning.
0: Let's talk about when is your surgery?
18: On the 29th, so almost a week.
0: So you basically just want to know whether or not it's going to go well?
18: I'm hoping everything's going to go smooth sailing.
0: What are you seeing here, Kim?
16: Yes. I don't feel any disruptions at all. What I hear is just standard routine follow-ups. Everything just feels what I call normal. I don't see anything out of the ordinary. Fine.
0: They're not going to leave a tool in her or something?
16: No.
0: Okay. All right. Well, it looks like you got clear sailing, Sandy, so good luck with it, okay?
16: Yeah.
18: Awesome.
0: Have a great morning. I'm very excited to talk to Brittany this morning because as I was screening calls earlier, I said, hey, Brittany, good morning. How are you? She's like, good. I said, what do we want to talk about? And she said, it's about my husband because he's too afraid to talk on the phone. What's going on there?
1: We don't bite. Does he know that?
16: He's just a little shy.
1: Okay.
0: I get it. Okay, so what do you want to know for your husband?
16: So he is an equipment operator currently employed. He has begun to start the process to go on his own, but just kind of wanted to see if he should take the plunge, when he should take the plunge, if it's a good idea, bad idea.
0: You're saying to like go on his own business, like to be his own boss.
16: Yes.
0: All right, Kim, this looking like a good idea?
16: I know he will feel a lot happier within himself, the challenge of it. He has no problem taking on the challenge, doing it, absolutely. But I do feel like I hear scrapping around, so I know financially it's going to be a little interesting is the word I get. I don't get challenging, but I hear interesting. So making sure he doesn't put all of his eggs in the basket, making sure he's not buying stuff that he doesn't need at the moment, just literally starting off like a little bit, and then continue to add on. But it'll go well as long as he doesn't put all of his resources into one basket, basically. I hear slow add on. Okay.
1: Brittany. So you know how you don't quit a job without having a job? Maybe have him continue there, start to take those independent jobs, build up that database of clientele, and then word will get out, and then he'll feel maybe a little bit more confident.
0: Also, something I feel like we really need to touch on here real quick. If he's going to be an independent contractor and have his own business,
1: here we go.
0: Does he realize that he will have to speak on the phone to people?
1: Is he going
0: to
1: have you make the phone calls?
16: Didn't want me to call in the first place.
1: Oh, got it. All right.
16: Well, no, we're doing it.
0: I guess, as long as you watch your dollars and cents, it sounds like it's going to be better in the long run. But, you know, there's obviously you got to think about, you know, insurance and everything else. There's a lot of cost to go into business by yourself.
16: Mm-hmm. We do. He has already been taking like some small jobs, and he has like an LLC and insurance and stuff.
0: It's oh, okay.
16: Well, kind you got of those. Taking that last plunge to quit the full-time job.
0: Well, you only regret the things you don't do, so go get them.
16: Thanks, guys.
0: You bet. Have a great morning. Hi, Mary. How you doing?
12: Good.
0: Good. How long ago did your son pass away?
12: Last February.
0: Okay, and your question then for Psychic Kim has to do more or less with you and how you're processing it, huh?
12: Yes. I have not really broke down or anything, even though I'm going to see a counselor, and I just want to know when I'm going to be okay. Well, I know I never will, but, you know.
0: Ugh. Kim, what are you seeing for kind of a time frame and when Mary's going to get her feet back under?
16: Holy cow. I'm hearing 5 years. Before you feel somewhat normal, where you can like just be around other people and not think of him and the joy he brought in your life. So it's going to take a little bit, but keep going to the counseling. There's a lot of other things that are available out there too. Just to keep your mind active, honoring him. Maybe do some things that he enjoyed too, or talk to some of his friends. Just the joy of his presence is what you really miss. So go to the places where he had joy. Okay. You'll start to feel better. You will feel him in those areas. It will help with your healing.
12: But, okay. Yeah. Thank you, Kim.
0: All right. Hang in there, Mary. We appreciate you calling this morning. That one was heavy. So let's get some more people lined up to talk to Psychic Kim. Kim, take a breath, and we'll get some more people that want to chat with you. Our number is 320-251-1047. Call right now. We can do another round with Psychic Kim next. Challenger.

0: this might be a huge monster week for Ella Langley. Wait till you hear Paparazzi coming up here at 8 o'clock. There are like she could be on the Mount Rushmore of greatest artists of all time with her first big radio hit. You wait till 8 o'clock. It's going to be a monster paparazzi for you. Right now, got Psychic Kim and your questions at 320-251-1047. By the way, when we get done with this segment, if you do want to talk to Kim on a one-on-one basis, maybe you want to sit down for a half hour, 45 minutes, or even an hour and just dive deep. I know my wife did this a couple of months ago with Kim, and she was just like, she could not stop talking about all the stuff that came on. I know came through, and it was a big deal. She lost her brother in a car accident a long, long time ago, and just kind of having that reaffirmation that he was doing well, yeah, and that, you know, he's kind of always around. That kind of stuff goes a long way for people. So when we wrap up the segment, we'll get you all those details on how you can talk to Psychic Kim on a little bit more of an intimate level. It's our first of two Sherrys this morning. Hi, Sherry. How you doing?
1: Sherry.
2: Good.
0: Okay,
2: how
0: good.
2: Are you?
0: I'm sorry. Are we bothering you?
2: No, okay. Not at all. I didn't know if I was in first or second Sherry.
0: You're always Sherry number one to us, Sherry. Let's
2: That's
0: go.
2: That's right.
0: Talk about your career. What's going on here?
2: I currently have a job that I am miserable in. I feel like I'm going to prison every day when I punch in. It's just not the right fit for me.
1: Wow.
2: Okay. So I kind of really am trying to figure out what I want to do with my future. Do I want to stay with a company I'm currently in? You know, what is my purpose, my passion, my calling to be on this earth? So I'm kind of really struggling big time with this right now, knowing in which direction to go.
1: Yeah.
3: Right away I heard creativity is stifled. So your creative vibes, you have to have something where you have creativity, but you have autonomous energy. So you can't be micromanaged. Absolutely not. She hates that, I'm hearing.
2: I do hate that.
3: There is something in like the medical realm that I see you doing, but it's not the standard, say, bedside nursing. Not like that nursing part. But I can see some medical stuff in the background. Something to do with like there's paperwork. You're talking to people. You're an advocator. You are so much an advocator. You need to be out there. Hospice popped up in my head. Have you ever considered doing like liaison type work? You'd be really, really good at liaison type work.
2: Okay. No, not really, but I would definitely would think about it now because I currently am in the medical field and I'm currently like shifting paperwork around. I'm kind of behind the scenes. But I want to do something more meaningful than just sit at a computer and enter numbers.
0: Gotcha. All right. Sherry, I hate to break this to you. Your phone is failing
2: That's
0: you horribly.
2: Okay.
0: So hopefully you heard everything and maybe a new path is right ahead of you, okay?
2: Okay. Sounds right. Good. Yeah. Thanks so
0: Have
2: much. I appreciate
0: morning.
2: It. Have a good day, you guys.
0: You too.
2: Yes,
0: you're welcome. Sam, good morning. How you doing?
4: I'm good. How are you?
0: Good. So I just made the note when you called that you want to talk about your oldest son and his mental health. What's going on here?
4: Yeah, he's been struggling for quite some time. And then, like, since January, it's been, like, really tough. He's been hospitalized a couple times and just wondering when things are going to improve or what we can do differently.
0: All right, Kim, you seeing anything as far as a timeline on, you know, when things will start taking a positive step forward here?
3: Timeline will depend on if he can get his health on track. Before you even said the reason why, I started holding my head, and then you said the mental health. So my head is just feels very heavy, overwhelmed. And then I got pulled right towards my upper digestive, so I'm hearing pancreas. He's got some sugar imbalances going on, like really, really big time. It's messing with his brain. And I started seeing those GLP-1 shots in the background, but I didn't see him taking them. But this is all related to he's got some sugar insulin imbalances going on that really need to be seen, looked at, taken care of. If his doctors aren't finding it, go to like a naturopathic doctor or something like that, because it's one of the main reasons why he's still having the mental health things going on. If you can get that under control, which means he's going to have to eat healthy, it can go really fast and he can feel back to himself again. Or if he chooses not to get his health under control, he may not find his path for a little while.
0: Sam, is he the typical young male that really thinks he can eat anything for the rest of his life?
4: Oh, yeah. I mean, it's been a struggle.
0: Well, that might be a good place to start then, okay?
4: Yeah. Thank you.
0: You're welcome. Have a good morning. Carrie, how are you doing today?
5: Hi. Good. How are you?
0: Good, good. I appreciate you waiting for so long. Tell us about your current living situation here.
5: My husband and I just have an opportunity next year, possibly, that I've just been really looking forward to, but I just don't want to get shot down. So I'm kind of just curious on what she sees for our future next year with our living situation.
0: Okay, so you're talking housing, you're going to buy a house, you're going to do some kind of a property exchange or something like that. I mean, I know you don't want to give too much away here, but.
5: Yep, exactly. Yep. Right.
3: It's like I see a big open land right in front of me. Big open land, and then I'm like, oh, what should I put here? Oh, what should I put here? Like, all of a sudden excited, like, oh, should I put the room over here, or should I put it? So I feel like there's a building that's going to be put up. There's I don't know if there's an old barn or something. I feel like there's an old shed somewhere on the land too. But I see a house being built. I hear like bang bang bang, like I'm putting nails in some wood. It's and then I hear shop. There has to be a shop there too. Your husband needs a shop. He needs a man cave.
5: Yep, that is very true.
3: So that opportunity, yes, is there. It's obtainable. It's in your grasp. You just need to say, yes, we're doing it. Things will start falling into place a little bit better once you actually decide to move forward on it.
5: Okay.
3: But
5: sounds good.
0: Ducks are in a row, Carrie. Go get it.
5: Thank you.
0: Have a good morning. Got time for one more call this round with Psychic Kim. And then, like I said, after we talk to Sherry P here, we'll get you details on how you can talk to Kim on a little bit more on a one-on-one basis. Sherry, good morning. This has to do with your grandson, right? And I don't want to get too deep into the woods, but basically you're hoping to find out from Kim whether or not he's going to, did we say end up in a foster home? Is that the deal?
6: Well, yeah, so there was an altercation, and then he took off. The cops are looking for him, and to come back, he needs to go get some type of help. He's really messed up bad, and if he doesn't get help, he can't come back here. You know, so I'm just wondering, are we going to, find him, and then is he going to be willing to go get the help, or will he end up in a foster home?
0: What are you seeing here, Kim?
3: This one's a tough one. I'm getting pulled to the city's area. He's around some really rough people right now.
6: I know.
3: They're really feeding his head with not great things. And basically they're telling him he's tough enough. He's old enough to be on his own. He doesn't need the other people. So I don't know. He'll be found, but I feel like I'm putting up a fight. He will not go into a foster home at all. He will fight so he doesn't. He will literally continue to get himself in trouble. I keep seeing him going down a hard path for a little while. Basically what I hear is he almost has to fall, and sorry to say this, but he has to fall, and I hear come to Jesus. So at some point, he's going to have his Jesus moment where it will finally click, but I don't see it till he's late teens, maybe early 20s, that's going to finally come to be. And then I keep seeing tattoos around that age. Like, he's got all these just crazy tattoos on him when he's a little bit older. But he definitely needs help. He does need to be in a secured place. So if he goes to juvie, I hear that's a blessing. That's where he actually really needs to be right now. And I know that sounds really bad to say, but that's where he will at least be safe and protected.
0: Get some structure.
3: Yep.
0: Yeah.
6: Yeah.
3: But he will be found. It's not, but he will not be, I don't see him coming back to the family or even in a foster care. He's going to fight and he's going to run.
6: Okay. Unfortunately, that's exactly kind of what I figured, but I was hoping I'd hear something different, but thank you so much.
0: You're welcome, Sherry. Hang in there. Yeah. And again, just kind of a good way to wrap this up and to tell people, like, when you call, you might have an answer that you want in your mind, and that's not necessarily what you're always going to get.
7: You don't want to call and get something fluffy. She's going to tell you the truth and sit down and have a longer version of it and continue to kind of like piggyback on questions and get more of an answer. Sit down with her, schedule something. You can reach her by just texting the word Kim to 320-251-1047. All the info goes to your phone. Great gift for a loved one, too.
0: Yeah, so, especially with the holidays. Yeah. I don't want to talk about that. It's still in July. Hey, Kim, I know you're a busy lady. Thank you so much for the time. It's always a blessing to have you on the show. Thank you again for your time.
3: Yeah, thank you very much.
0: Have a great day. So again, if you want to talk to Kim, and we can just link you up. When you text us, we'll send you a link, and that'll send you her information so you can hook up a psychic Kim. Again, the word Kim, K-I-M. If you text that to 320-251-1047. If you didn't get through today, and I've got all the lines banging away, everyone wants in here. We usually have her on like every other Thursday. So that would mean if you look 2 weeks from now, pretty good chance we'll have her on. We'll usually talk about it a couple of days before, or if you'd like to text us and inquire, more than welcome as we get into our second round of paparazzi this morning before we get you to SummerSlam.
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20: High of 87 today. Under clear skies, southwest winds 10 to 15 miles per hour. Tonight, lows around 64. Mainly sunny skies tomorrow. Chance of thunderstorms. Highs level off around 93. Ample sunshine expected Saturday with a high of 92. 96 Sunday. I'm staff meteorologist Paul Trombley on Z94.7. Right now, it's 57 degrees.
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0: Well, nothing will bring a father and daughter closer than this.
1: Oh my God, did you hear this?
2: If it's happening in Hollywood, we're talking about it.
0: I didn't know this about William Shatner, and what a career. I mean, I still see his ads for Priceline. I'm like, this guy is still kicking
3: 100 different advertisements.
0: Yeah, so he was talking about his cancer diagnosis, and what are the odds his daughter and him survived the same basic, fate, I guess.
4: I went to an oncologist, and they said, and they operated almost immediately with stage 4 melanoma. Melanie had stage 4 breast cancer. And my understanding is, maybe as many as 10 years ago, they would have said, you got 3-4 months, pack your bags, because you're going to die. Stage 4 melanoma, stage 4 breast cancer.
3: Yeah, you know, you hear people always say, I can't believe technology hasn't cured cancer yet, but where it was even 20 years ago is so many light years ahead of where we expect it to be.
0: I know. All right, so it could be a really big week for Ella Langley next week, making music history. Her song Choosin' Texas is now tied with Whitney and Mariah.
3: The longest running number one, right?
0: Longest running number one, single by a solo female artist. So going up against those two divas. I bet she's pinching herself. Like, that's crazy to be so young and have that happen.
3: 3 months ago, most people didn't know who she was.
0: Ella who?
3: And now she might be on the Mount Rushmore of all-time women artists.
0: I know. All right, so sometimes you hear about a band breaking up, and then you're like, I wonder what happened. You'll never have to wonder that with One Republic. Ryan Tedder is talking about how they'll keep the band together forever.
5: I feel like it's got to be, when it comes to keeping a band together, when it comes to staying friends for forever, I think we would never get angry enough at each other to do irreparable damage.
3: They sound like they're too mild-mannered to be rock stars.
0: Yeah, they sound very together, you know?
3: Like friends?
0: Like friends, like they'll be mature and talk through situations. Blowing out their candles today, who do we got? Woody Harrelson is 65.
3: By the way, Slash, also from Guns N' Roses, has a birthday today. And I wanted you to hear this, because if Woody and Slash we're not kicking a hacky sack around and smoking doobies, what would it sound like?
6: Excuse me, my name's Woody Boy. I'm a friend of Coach's. Is he around?
7: Cat and a mouse don't play together. They're mortal enemies. They don't even know the same game.
8: Hey, what about that scene where the guy cuts her head off? I mean, there's no way her head's going to come off in one clean cut like that.
3: We got kicked off our property this last weekend so my son could have his bachelor and their bachelorette party there.
0: Yeah.
3: And we're at my son's place. And I got up early on Sunday morning. My wife was still asleep. And I was just sitting there and I found a channel that was running Cheers nonstop.
0: Mm-hmm.
3: And it was that very first episode where Woody comes in. And because Coach had died and they needed to replace that character. And I watched 4 solid episodes of Cheers and I forgot how friggin' funny it was. If you've got any streaming service where you can watch a couple of those, it's just going to make you feel better.
2: Coming up next with Kat and JJ.
3: All right, SummerSlam 2026 is going to be at US Bank Stadium. There's a couple of nights, right? August 1st and August 2nd. We've given away all of our August 1st tickets, but in less than 3 minutes, you can win tickets for the August 2nd events. All you got to do is hang tight to win SummerSlam tickets.

0: Have you ever been to a live wrestling event?
1: I have not. I've been to like a, okay, well, like amateur.
0: Sure.
1: At like a VFW.
0: Oh, well, but it was like pro wrestling. They set up a ring?
1: No, it wasn't pro wrestling. Oh. They were like local.
0: You're talking like high school.
1: Local legends is what they.
0: Wait.
1: Like I just think that's actually what it was called.
0: Guys that were in, like guys, like dudes that worked at the Ford dealership would wrestle each other?
1: Or they've been known to have like a career at one point and they're like local legends. I don't know. And I remember it was my first, one of my first gigs when I went to Fargo and they were like, you're on this, get there, hype up the crowd. I was like, and they even had ring girls.
0: Okay. So it looked like a ring.
1: Yeah.
0: But it was just dudes that like a guy that worked at Verizon was fighting a guy at T-Mobile.
1: Yeah. Unless they had like fighting history okay. or whatever, you know.
0: All right.
1: But yeah, it was different.
0: I went to one when I was really, really young. They set up one at our high school in Belle Plaine, Minnesota. And I remember I was very excited because Baron Von Raschke was there. He yes. was the claw master. He would always put the claw on people. And then another guy, this dude was huge. Like he was 400 pounds. His name was Jerry Blackwell.
1: Uh-huh.
0: And he was like the bad guy. And then Baron Von Raschke, because he grew, like he's from around there. The guy's not even German, I don't think. I think he's Polish. And he ended up getting put the claw on him at the end. And yeah. I just remember being such an excited little kid. I was like 6 or 7.
1: But look at what it does to you now as a grown adult. That's why these have been so massive this week. Everybody wants these tickets.
0: It's bananas. So WWE SummerSlam, it's a 2-night event at US Bank Stadium. We're going to get you to the second night, which is August 2nd. What you do, though, is you call now. And you have to get in the right mind. You have to get in the mind of Kat. And the premise is all week has been, and yesterday, by the way, killer calls.
1: Killer. And they wrote it out like the night before.
0: Everybody was good. So here's what's going to happen. The premise is that Kat has just won her event at SummerSlam, and she is now the women's champion. She comes out of the ring, and the guy holds a microphone in front of her. You get 30 seconds to say what you think she would say. And Kat's going to be the judge of the person that would best encompass the way she would say it when she leaves the ring. If you can get through as one of the first four callers right now, you get a chance to do this and win tickets to SummerSlam. 320-251-1047. Bring your A game. Good luck.

0: phone's ringing, dude.
1: I know. It's been crazy in here. Not that Psychic Kim wasn't fun this morning. Not that everything else up to this point wasn't fun. But after our first 3 days of doing this contest, this is what I'm most looking forward to today. You have to become Kat. Crawling out of the ring with the women's title over her shoulder. She's won her first ever match at SummerSlam. They put the microphone in front of her. And what would she say?
2: I think 9 times out of 10, all these callers say, woo, before they start. So that's it's a good start. Gets us hyped up.
1: That's the Ric Flair thing, right?
2: Yeah.
1: And he's a Minnesota guy, right?
2: Yeah. He lives on Lake Hamadou.
1: Hamadou who?
2: La Hamadou who?
1: Now, that's the premise. You will have 30 seconds. Kat is the judge and the jury here on whether or not you deserve SummerSlam tickets. Would you like to meet our cast of contestants this morning?
2: I would. Bring them on.
1: It starts with Missy. Hi, Missy. How you feeling?
3: Good.
1: Good. Favorite pro wrestler?
3: Hulk Hogan.
1: All right.
2: Is so it you have, really? Even after everything? Okay.
1: You have 30 seconds. Now, we got to be, like, again, I should reiterate to everyone who's going to play this. If we have to pipe you or dump you because you said something naughty, then you can't win the tickets. So you got to keep it clean, but you have 30 seconds. Your Kat, you just roll out of the ring. You just won the women's championship. They put the microphone in front of you, and you say, go.
3: Wow, I want to thank all my fans today. I can't believe it. It was a tough match. Can't wait to bring out all my new moves for the next match because I'm the new world champion of the world. Oh, yeah, baby. Who's next?
2: Oh, yeah.
1: That's baby. Missy, everybody. All right, all right. Good job, Missy. All right, keep that in mind. That's Missy. Hi, Christina. How are you today?
4: I'm good.
1: Good. You ever been to one of these massive WWE events?
4: I haven't. I saw one at the Delano, like, festival. There was, like, a little ring, but like, I haven't been to a big one.
1: Like a street dance thing where they set it up outside?
4: Yes.
1: Yeah, I've been to one. They used to do that. They had German, where I grew up, the little town I grew up in, Belle Plaine, they had German days, and they would rope off this street that had like 5 bars on it, and they would set up a wrestling ring there all the time. And it was, I remember talking to like my dad or my cousin. They were like, oh, are you coming down for this? Are you going to be here for this? And I'm like, no.
2: You know what? I feel guilty. Like if it's a little person wrestling match, I'm like, I don't want to go because I don't want them to think I'm like, you know, mocking them, but they want to make money.
1: They're
2: so it's
1: the
2: like,
1: most fun. Those are, they're incredible athletes.
2: Yeah. And we have one from Brainerd that listens all the time. And so I don't know.
1: Little Chicago.
2: I'm so torn because I would love to go watch one, but I just don't want to be looked at like, I can't believe she went to go like mock people, but I'm like supporting it.
1: That's so weird. That's today's culture. You're afraid you're going to get your picture taken at a little person wrestling.
2: Yeah.
1: All right. So anyways, long story short, Christina, you now have 30 seconds. You're Kat. You roll out of the ring. You're the new women's champion. They put the microphone in front of you and you say,
5: woo, look at me. Woo, woo. Look at this. All this blood, sweat, and sacrifice has finally paid off. Mm-hmm. They told me I couldn't do it, but I did it. Look at this. I want to thank all my fans and my family for being by my side. Woohoo!
1: That's Christina, everybody. That was well done. Well prepared. All right, Sonny, this isn't an easy task, but I hope you're up for it. Who's your favorite pro wrestler of all time?
6: The Rock and the old school Hulk Hogan. I'm an old school girl.
1: I gotcha. All right, encompass that old school girl feel. Your Kat, you just roll out of the ring. You're the new women's champion. They say, how do you feel? You have 30 seconds. Go.
6: They say meow. I say hiss. This was a warning to y'all. I've been announcing it for years. I told you what I was going to do, and I done did it today. Don't nobody mess with the cat's meow. Here we are. We running the world. All the female kitties, come on, baby. Ooh. Meow.
2: Oh, my God.
1: That's Sonny, everybody. Wow. Sonny. She brought the heat.
2: She did. And she said, Don did it.
1: Did it is a favorite.
2: I don't use that nearly enough.
1: Kat has it on her headboard.
2: Yeah. Did it.
1: Justin, the three ladies in front of you were bringing the heat. You now have 30 seconds to encompass Kat's feeling as she rolls out of the ring as the world's champion. They put the microphone in front of her and go.
7: Whoa. Thanks for coming, everyone, to watch the greatest show on earth. I told all you ladies for months that I was coming for it. And it's in Minnesota. It's in July. And it's 100 degrees here, baby. Woo! I brought the heat, and I'm going to continue to bring it. If any of you ladies in the back want to come get some, come get it anytime. I'm here. I'm not going anywhere. Right off the bat, ladies, I'm opening up a challenge. Come and get some anytime, baby. Woo!
1: That's Justin, everybody. Like wow. Justin. All right. All right. Cats, the time has come.
2: I think everyone knows.
1: Who is going to SummerSlam?
2: I got to go with Sunny.
1: Sunny, you're going to SummerSlam! Yeah.
2: There you go. I think the amount of meows really sealed the deal, girl.
1: And done did it.
2: Done did it.
0: It's got to be your staple, man.
1: Now, Sonny, did you, like our winner yesterday, did you write this out last night sometime or early this morning? You spent some time rehearsing this?
0: I didn't hear a winner yesterday. I literally turned on the radio and you guys were like, call now. I'm like, I'm calling now.
1: This was all off the top of your dome?
0: Oh, yeah, I worked like that.
1: Wow, congratulations.
0: Well, hey, I made movies like that.
1: Well done. You're going to SummerSlam. All right, that's hang on awesome. A second. We'll get some more details from you. Congratulations. That means we have one more pair of tickets tomorrow morning. That's right, 7:30. We're going to give these away.
2: Yes, right after the pre-roll. And I just want the most amped up Friday. So come with it.
1: Friday morning, yep. 7:30 will be your final chance to grab SummerSlam tickets. Sonny's going to the show.
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1: 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I won SummerSlam tickets. 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But that's what we ask you next. Can you just please tell us something good? Excited to get into these. Dead ahead.
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13: You know what nobody has ever said? 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Nobody brags about it. Until one day, it starts thinking about you. 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
4: High of 87 today. Under clear skies, southwest winds 10 to 15 miles per hour. Tonight, lows around 64. Mainly sunny skies tomorrow. Chance of thunderstorms. Highs level off around 93. Ample sunshine expected Saturday with a high of 92. 96 Sunday. I'm staff meteorologist Paul Frombly on Z94.7. Currently 60.
5: JJ, that's now official. 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

0: pretty sure that's my favorite new song on the radio. His name is Malcolm Todd. I'm JJ Katz here as well. And the mission right now is for you to
1: tell me something good.
2: Let's start with this 16-year-old. It always, like, just astonishes me when someone so young can make such a good decision and save lives. This happened in Illinois. His name is Randy. And he saw a car in a ditch on his way to work earlier this month. And even though other cars they were driving by, he ended up stopping. There was something in his body that said, go stop. The driver, a female driver, was unconscious.
3: I wasn't sure if something actually happened or if they just kind of accidentally went too far on the shoulder and just went in. So I turned around the town because I figured by then if it was an accident and they didn't mean to, they would have been gone by then. Called the 911, did what they told me and just went through the whole thing.
0: That kid's only 16 years old. He sounds so mature.
2: Yeah, but he lives in Illinois. Why does he sound like that?
0: There's a little bit of accent in Illinois, especially Southern Illinois.
2: Southern by Indiana. All right, maybe that's it. But he helped her out, and that is what's good.

0: you, Kat? What's good in your life?
1: Get to work with my kiddo today, so it's always fun. He didn't realize how many gigs he would have this summer when his mom took the promo department job.
0: Bet he likes that money, though.
1: But he does. He gets paid, and he's going to go after we're done. I'm going to bring him to Dick's, and he's going to get this like a golf simulator that doesn't, you don't have a ball or anything. You stand in front of the sensor.
0: Yeah.
1: And it's like $120, but he's worked super hard this summer, so I'm like, we're going to go. Bring you to go get that.
0: And then that broadcasts up on your TV, right?
1: Yes.
0: So it's a ball-less simulator. You kind of hit the mat, right? I've seen these. They look super cool. I'm interested to find out whether or not that works well.
1: Yeah, he's excited about it. So that is what's good.
2: Tell me something good.
0: What's good for me is I've never had that job where I never worked for my dad. And he never really worked for his dad. But I know in families that happens. And like my kids have never worked for me, but my youngest son is going to work for my oldest son.
1: Oh, man.
0: So as he goes away to college, my oldest son is an assistant athletic director at a university. And my youngest son is going to be going there, but he's already starting his campus job today.
1: How many times are you can't tell me what to do?
0: I don't know how
1: you're
0: that.
1: Not my, oh, you are
0: that,
1: my boss.
0: That's what I'm very interested in, is to see how their relationship. And they've got this. My wife doesn't really understand it because the way brothers talk to each other is really just kind of, they just crap on each other all the time, right? So I'm interested to see how this is going to work with the 18-year-old taking rules and cues from the 24-year-old.
1: That will be interesting.
0: But nonetheless, he's got to earn his keys. So for me, he's out of the house right now, and that's what's good.
2: Tell me something good.
0: Let's bring Sam onto the show. Samantha, good morning. What's good in your life?
3: I am losing weight. I've been improving my diet and working out every day. And I'm so proud of myself because I actually have the discipline right now to be doing this.
0: Have you got to the point now where you're addicted to the workouts? Like you feel bad if you miss them?
3: Oh, yeah. I even have creatine. Can you believe it?
0: Let's go for the creatine. I love that.
1: Didn't know that would be your biggest support right
0: creatine there. Is like the most amazing supplement ever researched in the history of the world. So keep, I mean, what do? You do the gummies?
3: Yeah, the gummies.
0: Love it. Keep it up. Well done. Can you
2: tell me something good?
0: Time to text us or send us a voice note real quick. Even if you don't want to be on the radio, just record it and text it to us at 320-251-1047. It's always a fun part of our show to be able to find out what's good in your life. So don't be a stranger. Text or call now.
4: Go.

0: So every once in a while, just a piece of good news floats in that's kind of unexpected. And as we were talking about what's good, last night, my wife and I, literally nothing to do for about 2 hours. And for the last 25 years of our life, we haven't had just 2 hours of nothing to do. Mm-hmm. So we sat on our back patio. We were talking about earlier this morning. We were watching the loons and we were just talking about our goal will be to grow old in our current home and then pass it along to our children. What I really want to do from heaven is watch them fight over it.
1: Mm.
0: That's kind of where I'm at, right? So we're making subtle improvements here and there. I think next year, we've got like a brick patio. We're going to blow that up and pour some new concrete and kind of try and put a kitchen out there. But the one big thing as we look out our window, it's kind of getting in the way of our best view possible is this giant weeping willow tree. This thing's got to be.
1: Weeping willows are my absolute favorite.
0: This thing has got to be 200 years old.
1: And you're going to get rid of it?
0: So here's what happened. Joel, the dirt dude,
1: yep,
0: who goes to Mexico with us every year, I text him real quick a picture of it, and I go, hey, how much to drop this and, you know, chop it up, and I'll just burn it. And he's like, hold on, I got to talk to my brother because he grinds stumps.
1: Yeah.
0: Got back to me this morning with what I thought was the most humble, amazing estimate. I would have guessed it was going to be like five times as much.
1: Mm-hmm.
0: And immediately I text my wife. I go, hey, here's what's it going to cost?
1: You can't just cut the hair a little bit.
0: There's no hair to cut on this thing. If I look at a panoramic view out my window, it probably eats up 30% of that view. It is so big.
1: Oh my God, they're my favorite.
0: And
1: give it to me.
0: Okay, what I need you to do is come over and pick it up then. You put it in the back of your Kia.
1: Okay.
0: And you can drag it all the way home. It should be no problem on the freeway. But I think I'm going to get that thing dropped in a couple of weeks.
1: What a shame. All because you want to look out your window. You know how many homes that thing has in it? You know how many birds?
0: I don't think there's any birds living in there.
1: Squirrels.
0: No, we got plenty of other property and trees and stuff like that. But I was like, that just fell into my lap this morning. I was so happy. It made me so happy.
2: Coming up next,
3: it's Kat and JJ, and here's what's next.
0: So what is it? Thursday, which means $400 is in our coulda, shoulda, woulda jackpot. You need five words, and we've been doing really well this week, I thought.
1: It's been a good week for plays. Like, I think the worst was 3 out of 5.
0: Yeah, let's keep this momentum going. You need five words in the English language to win $400. Coming up next.
4: This is not headline news. It's National Lemon Day. So congrats to everyone who owns a Cybertruck. Slash turns 61 today. He'll need to get a slice of his birthday cake before Axl Rose eats all of it. A man dressed as a mime was arrested on a Massachusetts hiking trail. Reached for comment, the man said, experts say 5 cups of coffee a day may decrease heart disease risk. It also helps you stay awake during AA meetings. I've heard. And New Jersey was hit by a tornado outbreak. The winds were so strong that people as far away as Pennsylvania reported finding pinky rings. This is not headline news.
5: Comedy gold.
6: Maz is cool. He gets concerned. He says, Mitch, don't use liquor as a crutch. I can't use liquor as a crutch because a crutch helps me walk. Liquor severely screws up the way I walk. It ain't like a crutch, it's like a step I didn't see. But alcoholism is a disease, but it's like the only disease that you can get yelled at for having. I want to be a race car passenger. Just a guy who bugs the driver. Say, man, can I turn on the radio? You should slow down. Well, we got to keep going in circles. Man, you really like Tide.
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0: And thanks to the law offices of Bradshaw and Bryant, you could end up with all that money. Good luck. Text us now.
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2: I just love you guys.
3: Every morning, they keep me going.
2: Makes me feel so good.
4: Wake up.
2: Pump me up. You get me ready for the day. I love the morning show.
0: So one of the things that I've always appreciated about our show, even though I run all the controls, Kat prepares most of the show. It seems like we split the duties here pretty well. Wouldn't you agree?
5: I would say PB&J.
0: I know your name comes first on the show because ladies first. Well, I was in a meeting yesterday with what I would say are some very important community members.
5: Okay.
0: And I was introduced as your co-host.
5: How'd that feel?
6: How'd that feel?
0: Kind of hurt me in the b-hole.
5: It did not. Oh my God.
0: I said, well, hey, here's the deal. I was here first and I created the show and I hired her and I taught her everything she knows. And
5: look, we almost won awards. We need you to focus on the bigger.
0: Almost won an
5: picture.
0: Award. You're right. Yeah. But I was, and then the other guy that was in with me was introduced as somebody else's co-host too.
5: Oh, okay.
0: And I think he was,
5: I bet that one hurt.
0: He
5: him.
0: Was hurt a little bit worse than I was because I've made it very clear for the last, I don't know, 14 or 15 years that I'm looking for less to do.
5: Yes, you're like, very good at it.
0: Don't give me more work because I'll do it poorly. Mm-hmm. And then hopefully they give it to you. And so that seems to be working. But he just looked at me and he goes, yeah, that's Kat's co-host.
5: And amazing.
0: Wow, I thought you'd feel good about that. I wanted to mention it to you today. Let's get you a bunch of money. There's a $400 jackpot today with our coulda, shoulda, woulda game. If you've heard it before, well, you know how to play. You should start calling now at 320-251-1047. If you haven't, the first thing you'll do is decide to play with either Kat or myself. Who do you kind of sync up with when you hear the show? And then you'll be given five words. You just tell us what words pop into your brain. For instance, if I was to say road, you would say...
5: drive.
0: Okay. If I was to say flight, you would say...
5: plane.
0: Okay. Yeah. Simple enough. It's just easy word association. Now, whoever you decide to play with will get kicked out of the studio. We'll give you the words. If the person that comes back into the studio has the same words, then you win the jackpot. And a Thursday jackpot is $400. So now would be the time to call at 320-251-1047. We'll play with caller 10.

0: It is time for Coulda, Shoulda, Woulda. You got an opportunity to win $400 right now by just giving us five little words in the English language. Good morning, Casey. How you feeling, bro?
1: Hey, not too bad.
0: We were talking off the air real quick when I said your color number 10. I said, what's going on? And he's like, I got the day off. I'm running rugrats around. I didn't know people still use the term rugrats.
2: How many do you have of those rugrats?
1: Just two.
2: Okay.
0: You don't even know what a tough life is yet, son.
2: What a rookie.
1: Yeah, right.
0: And the day off, planned day off? Or you're just like, I'm going to take it off today anyways?
1: Yeah, it was planned.
0: I
1: earned.
0: Earned. I like that better. Yes. Earned. All right. Now, your chance to earn $400. Have you heard this contest before, Casey?
1: Oh, yeah.
0: Okay, cool. So, first decision is Kat or myself. Who's going to give you the best odds at winning this money?
1: It didn't go so well with you last time, so let's try Kat.
0: Okay, great. And you've obviously played before, but do you remember how many you got right or how many Kat got right or I got right for you?
1: I believe it was two.
0: Two. All right. I think we can do better today. Kat's making her way out of the studio, and once she gets beyond the sound of our voice, it's a simple scenario. You know how this works. I'll just give you five words. You tell me which words pop into your brain, and if Kat's got the same words when she gets back, you got $400. Any questions?
1: No, sir.
0: All right, let's do it. Casey, what's the first word you think of when you hear the word rail?
1: Road.
0: Yeah, I would have said the same thing. Casey, the first word that pops into your brain when you hear the word over?
1: Under.
0: Casey, what do you think of when you hear the word shoe?
1: Lace.
0: Oh, good one. I would have said sock on that one, so I'm glad you didn't go with me.
1: Yeah.
0: What's the first word you think of when you hear the word pine? P-I-N-E.
1: Tree.
0: Good one. Last one. I think you're on a roll here. What's the first word you think of when you hear the word shirt?
1: Ugh. Let's try blouse.
0: Blouse. I would have said tie. I don't know why, but that's the first word that popped into my mind. And maybe not with a woman playing with you. So we'll bring Kat back in here. We'll see if we can't get you $400. Once she gets cuddled in, we're going to ask her for the same five responses. And if we get the same right answer, the same five answers, then you got yourself $400. And when $400 just falls into your lap on a Thursday morning, what do you go spend it on?
1: It'd probably booze.
0: Here we go, Casey. $400.
2: Here we go.
0: Kat.
2: I'm going to focus.
0: What is the first word that pops into your brain when you hear the word over?
2: Under.
0: We're one for one. Kat, what's the first word that you think of when you hear the word shoe?
2: Oh, I could say horn because my dad, that's all he talks about is his shoehorn, shoe lace. Okay.
1: Let's go.
2: Oh. All right.
0: Do you own a shoehorn, Casey?
1: No.
2: My dad's is the length of from the floor to his waist.
0: Oh, he's got the long shoe.
2: The long one. So he doesn't have to bend over. So.
0: On our way to $400 payout, Kat, what is the first word you think of when you hear the word rail?
2: Rail. I could say like a railway, like a train. Rail. Drink. Rail.
0: Pick one.
2: Rail. Rail drink. No? I went with that because he said he was going to buy alcohol.
0: That makes sense, I guess. He went railroad.
2: Railroad. Oh, my God.
0: I thought that was a slam dunk answer right there. All right. The other ones are pine.
2: Cone.
0: Oh, she said tree.
2: Pine tree. Okay.
0: And the last one, this is the only one that I think was iffy. What's the first word you think of when you hear the word shirt?
2: Shirt. Pants.
0: He went with the ever popular answer. Blouse.
2: Blouse. Okay.
0: I can't imagine. We've been doing the show 90? Together for 20 years and I've never heard you use the word blouse.
2: I don't think I have ever worn a blouse.
0: All right, Casey. Well, the dream is over. Back to railing around rugrats, I guess. So go get them. Have a great morning.
3: Thanks, guys.
0: Take care, take care, take care, take care. Ah, I thought we had that one. I thought those were good words. All right, tomorrow when we play, it'll be worth $500. You want to spitball a time for us, Kat?
2: Tomorrow. Oh, my gosh. I had it all planned, too. I think we're going to do it right away at like 6:25.
0: Okay, so early in the morning, get up, grab a cup of coffee. You win $500 tomorrow morning with us. Yeah.

0: You think most people are afraid of AI, or they think it's a great tool?
1: I think that we use it for a lot of really good things that you don't even think about every single day. And then when it does you wrong just one time, you're like, I hate AI. You know,
0: it's
1: the
0: takes
1: worst.
0: Your job and becomes a new god.
1: Yeah.
0: Okay.
1: Yeah.
0: Listen, there's a lot that I think AI can do in our futures that's going to be good. I knew that we had one more pair of SummerSlam tickets to give away tomorrow morning. So I just put it in a prompt for AI and I said, well, can you make a song for our SummerSlam giveaways to celebrate how much fun we've had? I want you to listen to this and give me your thoughts on it. By the way, it took AI 30 seconds to punch this out.

0: been a while.
1: Or you're in the lion's den, yeah. Right? To hear suplex in a song, I just thought, hey, not everything about AI is so bad.
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0: Let's get to it. Have you ever thought of somebody or you were talking about somebody and then all of a sudden they showed up? Had that ever happened with a celebrity? All of a sudden you were talking about them and they were right in front of you? 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
14: High of 87 today. Under clear skies, southwest winds 10 to 15 miles per hour. Tonight, lows around 64. Mainly sunny skies tomorrow. Chance of thunderstorms. Highs level off around 93. Ample sunshine expected Saturday with a high of 92. 96 Sunday. I'm Staff Meteorologist Paul Frombly on Z94.7. Currently 60.
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3: Welcome back. Here are Kat and JJ.
0: This is one of those moments where you're like, what are the odds?
18: Oh my God, you're the...
19: If it's happening in Hollywood, we're talking about it.
0: This happens to me, though, all the time, where I'll think of somebody, and then literally that day I'll run into them. It's the oddest thing. And Billy Bob Thornton talking about how he ran into some fans and what they were talking about just moments before.
6: We're walking down the sidewalk, and there were these two ladies who they had cargo shorts on and those giant leather sandals. They came up and they go, oh my God, we were 5 minutes ago talking about you, and now we see you on the sidewalk in this little town. And I'm like, oh, well, nice to meet you. And
2: Well, can we get a picture? And I stood there and talked to him for like 20 minutes, you know. And I mean, they were crazy about the show.
1: When was the last time you had a conversation with someone about Billy Bob Thornton?
0: I don't know. Yeah, I wonder what. Well, obviously, they're big fans of the show, but I would say never. KJ Apa revealed on Dylan Sprouse's Wild Men podcast that he actually got punched by Dylan's brother, Cole. And this is why.
4: He hit me because we were in a strip club and at this time, I was doing a lot of drugs. Mm-hmm. And a lot of my close friends were worried about me. And he had learned that I was doing drugs again.
1: So he slugged him?
0: Yeah. Walked right into the strip club and gave him a little slug. And who knows if that kind of knocked him clean, but he said it was a big defining moment. Arsenio Hall, he has known some very famous people from back in the day, including Bruno Mars when he was 4 years old.
5: People weren't giving play to hip-hop artists of our time. And you were the first ones putting them on. Am I right? And people like not only hip-hop artists, a young Bruno Mars.
20: Oh, yeah.
5: As far as I know.
20: The interesting thing about Bruno, he hasn't grown. I can still pick him up.
1: I love that Arsenio is always a comedian first.
0: I know. Shots fired. Blowing out their candles today, we have Monica Lewinsky turning 53.
19: Coming up next with Kat and JJ.
1: So depression from working from home is an actual thing now. Like, this is a clinical deal.
0: People were excited to do it in the beginning. And now, cut to, it's been about 7 years since the pandemic really started. And people are like, we're starting to get that work from home depression, which is not good.
1: I get it. I mean, you're not seeing people. You're not having, like, you know, face-to-face interactions. But are you someone that's kind of like, I got to get back into the workplace? We were talking about it earlier this morning. It got real interesting. You should hear it coming up in a few.

0: our boss came in here this morning and said, you guys can work from home. We've got all the technology figured out. You can take phone calls like you normally do, and nobody's going to know the difference. Would you take them up on it?
1: I don't think I would. I mean, I don't think our show would sound half as good.
0: But look, what if they said it could? We could make it sound exactly like it is right now, and you don't have to leave your house.
1: No, I don't think so. You got to leave your house. You have to have experiences. You know, a lot of our stories come from our gas station stops in the morning. So
0: I would vote for maybe Mondays and Fridays during the summer to do the show from home.
1: Sure.
0: But, you know, most people are finding something when they go into their job. And we're realizing now, and it's starting to hit the news, that stay-at-home work is becoming depressive for people. And we asked that question earlier this morning, and you have to hear how Heidi laid it all out, because she's suffering from this, and she'll be on with us next.
2: Comedy gold.
3: I went to Hawaii on vacation. I'd never been. I went down to the beach, white sand beaches, and you could swim with sea turtles. The government in Hawaii, anywhere that you could swim with sea turtles, has had to put up signs. And those signs read simply, please do not touch or ride the sea turtles. First of all, I had never even considered it till you mentioned it. That seems like a second or third generation sign. Like, I don't know how much better we can phrase it. Just some guy arguing with his wife on the beach, like, no, Camille, if God didn't want us to ride them, why'd he build those sweet saddles on their backs? Yeah. Checkmate, I'm gonna be a sea cowboy and you can't stop me this time. We're the only people on earth that would go down to the beach on vacation, look an endangered animal in the face and go, hey! I'm gonna ride the heck out of you.
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17: Clear skies today with highs around 87. Southwest winds 10 to 15 miles per hour. 64 tonight. 93 tomorrow. Chance of thunderstorms. Lots of sunshine and dry Saturday. Clouds on the increase by Sunday. Low 90s Saturday. Upper 90s by Sunday. I'm staff meteorologist Paul Frombly on Z94.7. Currently, it's 64 degrees.
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0: If you work from home, has that kind of depression started setting in yet that you're not seeing everyone?
1: When I was talking to Elizabeth, who's coming back, one of three that have not been in the building, really, maybe a handful of times every single year since COVID. We got the memo that they're coming back, and I just feel like, yes, that's awesome. I want them here, you know, and bodies in the building, people to chat with.
0: Good energy.
1: Yeah, exactly. And she is. But she was like, yeah, it was kind of a no-brainer because I started getting the work-from-home depression. And at the beginning of COVID, she's like, yes, that's awesome. I never got out of my pajamas, got all my work done, and still got to stay home with, she had two young kids at that time, and it just worked out for her. Yeah, and now the kids are going to be in school, and she won't have to worry about that, and she's ready.
0: It's hard for us to understand this, too, because we've been here every day, right? You know what I mean? Like, I think we took a day off when it got really weird, and we were like, and our bosses were like, no, you've got to be on the air. And we didn't, and the way our show works, it would have been so incredibly difficult to do it not in the studio with both of us. If we'd be each at our homes trying to broadcast this, it would be incredibly difficult. And we always like to, you know, rely on you to be able to call in. And that was a train wreck as we were trying to figure that out. But I just want to know, is anyone else like just got to go back to work? You're not feeling that at home thing anymore. And Heidi, I appreciate you holding because you're kind of in this situation, huh?
19: Oh, man, it took a little while, I'm going to be completely honest, because at first the working from home thing felt like a sign from God. I was so happy. I was so excited I didn't have to go into the office anymore. Oh, my God, to get, wake up and get ready and have your coffee and do your hair and your makeup and, like, the whole routine. I was so excited to just drop that, go downstairs in my underwear, basically, and just clock into work.
0: And now you're feeling that? Like, you're not loving this anymore?

0: we're at a meeting. Okay.
1: And I get it. You need that human interaction. And I think you should seek that out because you are already realizing that something isn't right. You don't want to get even worse in your head about it. So you got to be proactive about this.
0: You're absolutely right. And I'm going to maybe look into like a hobby, pottery or something, you know? Okay.
2: I think I would probably be at that point if I felt like it wasn't a good look and there was no office to go back into. That probably makes you start looking for another job, right?
1: Yeah. I mean, if you're starting to feel that creep up, you can't let it get out of control. You know, and even if they don't have a spot for you right now, you know, at least say, can I come in for meetings and stuff?
2: You know, what's so weird is that when work from home became an actual option, nobody that was in the workforce had ever had that option in their life. It was from our grandparents on. You go into your job, you put in your 8 hours, you clock out. And then it got to be, oh, we're going to give you a cell phone so you can be reached anytime. And then, oh, we're going to give you a laptop so you can do work anytime. And
1: then things are very relaxed. Not yesterday, but Tuesday, we were at the basketball tournament. And I looked at my friend Julie. I'm like, can you imagine telling your 1960s like parents about this tournament schedule? They'd be like, I have to work.
2: Oh, I got that all year during when I was coaching VFW baseball. We had doubleheaders at 11 a.m. on Mondays and Wednesdays, and there were tons of parents there. Like, I know what I do for a job, and I got to get up super early for it, but I always look around and go, what do you guys do for work?
1: Right.
2: That you're here every Monday, and I know you're finding a way to get that balance so that you can watch your kiddo, but it was always astonishing to me that, like, you're doing what for a job that you can be here? Has that started creeping in on you, though, real quick? That's the question.
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0: And Psychic came on for a solid 30 minutes this morning, and it got heavy. We had tears, we had laughs, and just kind of my favorite one was the lady that asked about a potential housing situation, and all of a sudden Kim saw a giant property for her and completely read that her husband needed a shop and everything like that.
1: Yeah, what about the girl that was going for a job interview today, and she's like, you're not gonna want this one, you're gonna want the one next week.
0: Yeah,
1: so how crazy.
0: It went all over the place this morning when we had Psychic Kim on earlier. I want you to hear the favorite moments coming up next.
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0: Kat and JJ in the Playhouse and on demand.
13: Hi, Cameron. How you doing?
14: I'm good. How are you?
13: Good, good. I appreciate you holding so long. You called a long time ago to talk to Kim. let's talk about your job situation. What's going on?
14: Yeah, so I'm interviewing for a job tomorrow, and I guess I'm just wondering if I'm going to get the job.
15: Not that one.
13: Whoa.
16: Ooh.
15: Okay. No. There's always something better around the corner. I feel like that's just a cliche thing to say, but there really is another opportunity that'll come, and I heard next week.
13: Oh.
15: So.
14: Okay.
15: I don't know if you have other resumes out there or something, but there's another opportunity, and I heard next week.
16: So okay. Does that change your mind about going today? Like, should she go today?
15: Yeah.
16: Okay.
13: Cameron, you weren't stuck on this job being like the end-all, were you?
14: 50-50.
13: Okay. Well, I mean, if there was a 50% chance you were like, I don't even know if I'm going to want it, then obviously you got a brighter future ahead after this one. But I think going to interviews is always good because you develop that skill. You see what else is out there. You probably see some things maybe, and all of a sudden you're going to be at that interview tomorrow and you're going to be like, oh, Psychic Kim was right. I shouldn't be taking this.
16: Call us and fill us in when you get one, okay?
14: Okay.
13: All right. Thanks, Cam. Have a good morning. It's Sandy, everybody. Hey, Sandy.
17: Good morning.
13: Let's talk about when is your surgery?
17: On the 29th, so almost a week.
13: So you basically just want to know whether or not it's going to go well?
17: I'm hoping, I'm hoping everything's going to go smooth sailing.
13: What are you seeing here, Kim?
15: Yes. I don't feel any disruptions at all. What I hear is just standard routine follow-ups. Everything just feels what I call normal. I don't see anything out of the ordinary. You're good. You're fine.
13: They're not going to leave
15: don't
13: a tool in her or something?
15: No.
13: Okay. All right. Well, it looks like you got clear sailing, Sandy, so good luck with it, okay?
17: Yeah. Awesome.
13: Have a great morning. I'm very excited to talk to Brittany this morning because as I was screening calls earlier, I said, hey, Brittany, good morning. How are you? She's like, good. I said, what do we want to talk about? And she said, it's about my husband because he's too afraid to talk on the phone. What's going on there?
16: We don't bite. Does he know that?
15: He's just a little shy.
13: Oh, okay. I get it. Okay, so what do you want to know for your husband?
15: So he is an equipment operator currently employed. He has begun to start the process to go on his own, but just kind of wanted to see if he should take the plunge, when he should take the plunge, if it's a good idea, bad idea.
13: You're saying to like go on his own business, like to be his own boss.
15: Yes.
13: All right. Kim, this looking like a good idea?
15: I know he will feel a lot happier within himself. The challenge of it, he has no problem taking on the challenge, doing it. Absolutely. But I do feel like I hear scrapping around. So I know financially it's going to be a little interesting is the word I get. I don't get challenging, but I hear interesting. So making sure he doesn't put all of his eggs in the basket, making sure he's not buying stuff that he doesn't need at the moment, just literally starting off like a little bit, and then continue to add on. But it'll go well as long as he doesn't put all of his resources into one basket, basically. I hear slow add on. Okay.
13: Brittany.
16: So you know how you don't quit a job without having a job? Maybe have him continue there, start to take those independent jobs, build up that database of clientele, and then word will get out. And then he'll feel maybe a little bit more confident.
13: Also, something I feel like we really need to touch on here real quick. If he's going to be an independent contractor and have his own business,
16: here we go.
13: Does he realize that he will have to speak on the phone to people?
16: Is he going to have you make the phone calls?
15: He just didn't want me to call in the first place.
16: Oh, got it. All right.
15: Well, no, we're doing it.
13: I guess, as long as you watch your dollars and cents, it sounds like it's going to be better in the long run. But, you know, there's obviously you got to think about, you know, insurance and everything else. There's a lot of cost to go into business by yourself.
15: Mm-hmm. Mm-hmm. We do. He has already been taking like some small jobs, and he has like an LLC and insurance and stuff.
13: It's okay. Well,
15: kind
13: you got
15: of
13: those.
15: Taking that last plunge to quit the full time job.
13: Well, you only regret the things you don't do. So go get them
11: on demand.
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19: On demand.
13: Yeah, we gave away more tickets for WWE's SummerSlam in the 8 o'clock hour this morning. And again, the premise was pretty simple. I thought you just have to imagine your cat rolling out of the ring at SummerSlam after winning the women's title. You get 30 seconds in front of the camera. What do you say? And every single person brought the heat this morning. If you missed it, it's worth a good listen coming up next.

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1: Hey, it is time to get back to your morning routine and
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4: Phone's ringing, dude.
5: I know. It's been crazy in here. Not that Psychic Kim wasn't fun this morning. Not that everything else up to this point wasn't fun. But after our first 3 days of doing this contest, this is what I'm most looking forward to today. You have to become Kat. Crawling out of the ring with the women's title over her shoulder. She's won her first ever match at SummerSlam. They put the microphone in front of her. And what would she say?
6: I think 9 times out of 10, all these callers say, woo! Before they start. So it's a good start. Gets us hyped up.
5: That's the Ric Flair thing, right?
6: Yeah.
5: And he's a Minnesota guy, right?
6: Yeah. He lives on Lake Hamadou.
5: Hamadou who?
6: La Hamadou who?
5: Now, that's the premise. You will have 30 seconds. Kat is the judge and the jury here on whether or not you deserve SummerSlam tickets. Would you like to meet our cast of contestants this morning?
6: I would. Bring them on.
5: It starts with Missy. Hi, Missy. How you feeling?
7: Good.
5: Good. Favorite pro wrestler?
7: Hulk Hogan.
5: All right.
6: Even after everything? Okay.
5: You have 30 seconds. Now, we got to be, again, I should reiterate to everyone who's going to play this. If we have to pipe you or dump you because you said something naughty, then you can't win the tickets. So you got to keep it clean, but you have 30 seconds. Your Kat, you just roll out of the ring. You just won the women's championship. They put the microphone in front of you and you say, go.
7: Wow, I want to thank all my fans today. I can't believe it. It was a tough match. Can't wait to bring out all my new moves for the next match because I'm the new world champion of the world. Oh, yeah, baby. Who's next?
6: Oh, yeah.
5: That's Missy, everybody. All right. Good job, Missy. All right, keep that in mind. That's Missy. Hi, Christina. How are you today?
8: I'm good.
5: Good. You ever been to one of these massive WWE events?
8: I haven't. I saw one at the Delano festival. There was a little ring, but I haven't been to a big one.
5: A street dance thing where they set it up outside?
8: Yes.
5: Yeah, I've been to one. They used to do that. They had German, where I grew up, the little town I grew up in, Belle Plaine, they had German days, and they would rope off this street that had five bars on it. And they would set up a wrestling ring there all the time. And it was, I remember talking to my dad or my cousin. They were like, oh, are you coming down for this? Are you going to be here for this? And I'm like, no.
6: You know what? I feel guilty. If it's a little person wrestling match, I'm like, I don't want to go because I don't want them to think I'm mocking them, but they want to make money.
5: They're
6: so it's
5: the most fun. They're incredible athletes.
6: Yeah. And we have one from Brainerd that listens all the time. And so I don't know.
5: Chicago.
6: I'm so torn because I would love to go watch one, but I just don't want to be looked at I can't believe she went to go mock people, but I'm supporting it.
5: That's so weird. That's today's culture. You're afraid you're going to get your picture taken at a little person wrestling.
6: Yeah.
5: All right. So anyways, long story short, Christina, you now have 30 seconds. Your Kat, you roll out of the ring. You're the new women's champion. They put the microphone in front of you and you say,
9: woo, look at me. Woo, woo. Look at this. All this blood, sweat, and sacrifice has finally paid off. Mm-hmm. They told me I couldn't do it, but I did it. Look at this. I want to thank all my fans and my family for being by my side. Woohoo!
5: That's Christina, everybody. That was well done. Well prepared. All right, Sonny, this isn't an easy task, but I hope you're up for it. Who's your favorite pro wrestler of all time?
10: The Rock and the old school, Hulk Hogan. I'm an old school girl.
5: I gotcha. All right, encompass that old school girl feel. Your Kat, you just roll out of the ring. You're the new women's champion. They say, how do you feel? You have 30 seconds. Go.
10: They say meow. I say hiss.
6: Meow.
10: This is a warning to y'all. I've been announcing it for years. I told you what I was going to do, and I done did it today. Don't nobody mess with the Kat's meow. Here we are. We running the world. All the female kitties. Come on, baby.
6: Ooh.
10: Meow.
6: Oh, my God.
5: That's Sunny, everybody. Wow.
6: Sunny.
5: She brought the heat.
6: She did. And she said, Don did it.
5: Don did it is a favorite.
6: I don't use that nearly enough.
5: Kat has it on her headboard.
6: Yeah. Did it.
5: Justin, the three ladies in front of you were bringing the heat. You now have 30 seconds to encompass Kat's feeling as she rolls out of the ring as the world's champion. They put the microphone in front of her and go.
11: Whoa. Thanks for coming, everyone, to watch the greatest show on earth. I told all you ladies for months that I was coming for it. And it's in Minnesota. It's in July. And it's 100 degrees here, baby. Woo! I brought the heat, and I'm going to continue to bring it. If any of you ladies in the back want to come get some, come get it anytime. I'm here. I'm not going anywhere. Right off the bat, ladies, I'm opening up a challenge. Come and get some anytime, baby. Woo!
5: That's Justin, everybody. Like wow. Justin. All right. All right. Cats, the time has come.
6: I think everyone knows.
5: Who is going to SummerSlam?
6: I got to go with Sunny.
5: Sunny, you're going to SummerSlam! Yeah.
6: There you go. I think the amount of meows really sealed the deal, girl.
5: And done did it.
6: Done did it.
0: True broadcast greatness. You'll probably have to find somewhere else. This is just a lousy morning show rerun.
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13: I'm Staff Sergeant Griffin, Army retired. Wherever I'm at in North Dakota, 988 is here. For me, my friends, family, or my soldiers. 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
18: Clear skies today with highs around 87. Southwest winds 10 to 15 miles per hour. 64 tonight. 93 tomorrow. Chance of thunderstorms. Lots of sunshine and dry Saturday. Clouds on the increase by Sunday. Low 90s Saturday. Upper 90s by Sunday. I'm Staff Meteorologist Paul Frombly on C94.7. Currently, it's 64 degrees.

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6: Clear skies today with highs around 87. Southwest winds 10 to 15 miles per hour. 64 tonight. 93 tomorrow. Chance of thunderstorms. Lots of sunshine and dry Saturday. Clouds on the increase by Sunday. Low 90s Saturday. Upper 90s by Sunday. I'm staff meteorologist Paul Trombley on Z94.7. Currently 71.
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5: Clear skies today with highs around 87. Southwest winds 10 to 15 miles per hour. 64 tonight. 93 tomorrow. Chance of thunderstorms. Lots of sunshine and dry Saturday. Clouds on the increase by Sunday. Low 90s Saturday. Upper 90s by Sunday. I'm Staff Meteorologist Paul Frombly on Z94.7. Right now, 75.
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7: High of 87 this afternoon. Under sunny skies, southwest winds 10 to 20 miles per hour. Tonight, lows dip down to about 64. Mainly sunny skies tomorrow. Chance of thunderstorms. Highs level off around 93. Low 90s Saturday, turning warmer on Sunday with highs in the upper 90s. I'm staff meteorologist Paul Crombley on Z94.7. Right now, it's 77 degrees.

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6: High of 87 this afternoon. Under sunny skies, southwest winds 10 to 20 miles per hour. Tonight, lows dip down to about 64. Mainly sunny skies tomorrow. Chance of thunderstorms. Highs level off around 93. Low 90s Saturday, turning warmer on Sunday with highs in the upper 90s. I'm staff meteorologist Paul Crombley on Z94.7. Right now, 79.
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0: 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It's the afternoon show.
1: Is this my most favorite DJ ever?
0: I think it might be. Because you're talking about me, Derek Lee, right?
1: I don't want Derek Lee, especially not after tequila.
0: Well, I think you might need tequila to listen to Derek Lee.
2: 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And not in the good way. The Derek Lee Show.

0: So Kenzie is in the car, and she wants to hear a certain song from Benson Boone because she has a crush on him or something, I think.
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1: Oh, the breadsticks. 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
0: And I thought the all-meat Atkins diet was awesome.

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C 94.7.

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11: Bright sunshine expected this afternoon with daytime highs approaching 87. Winds out of the south, 10 to 20 miles per hour. Lows dip down to about 63. Tonight, mainly clear skies. Chance for scattered storms tomorrow. Daytime highs approaching 93. Ample sunshine expected Saturday with a high of 92. 98 Sunday. I'm meteorologist Paul Frombly on Z94.7. Currently, it's 80 degrees.
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0: Nick may have a fever or something. He was telling me that he breaks up with girls that send him pics. Yeah, what the hell's wrong with you?
1: It's me, the boss, honestly.
0: Like, unsolicited? Come on! That's like the jackpot!
1: That means the girl wants a pic, and I don't like that, honestly. I'm not about that.
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0: 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Yeah, I said it.

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0: 947 with Kenzie. What you up to, hon?
1: I'm doing gymnastics.
0: Oh, fun. I used to be in gymnastics. Actually, it looks like a gymnastics trick when I'm trying to get off the couch.
1: Yeah.

0: It's sad when you've known someone for a long time and they spring you with some, like, crazy info. Tara?
1: Okay, I'm my dad and get the hell out of here.
0: What do you mean? Well, why would you ever want to leave me?
1: Because I can listen to you on the internet.
0: Well, I guess that is true. You know, I have a lot of videos on the internet, too.
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0: sitting here thinking, you know, being married to Kat, I really don't have to worry about a thing. You know, she takes care of a lot of important stuff. So do I, though. You know, like the laundry and the dishes. And actually, we got a really good system going on right now. It's kind of exciting how smooth it's going. But I think she finally broke me. You know, I just do it because, well, I mean, she rules the relationship.
1: How do I rule the relationship?
2: With fear. 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Yeah, I said it. And frankly, I'm a little scared that I said it.
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6: Highs level off around 87 this afternoon. Under sunny skies, winds out of the southwest, 10 to 20 miles per hour. Partly cloudy tonight, lows dip down to about 63. Chance for scattered thunderstorms tomorrow. High temperatures reach up to 93. Sunshine mixed with clouds at times. I'm staff meteorologist Paul Trombley on Z94.7. Currently, it's 81 degrees.
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0: tomorrow I have a massage planned at a new place, and I'm a little nervous because I haven't fully shaved yet. And I don't want them knowing about my past and why I've been banned in other places.
1: 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She could blow. 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
1: I am the security guard at Genio.
0: Nice. 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
1: I was thinking about making a pie or some brownies or something like that.
0: Nice. 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
0: 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I'm not sure.
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0: You get it?
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2: 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Boo! 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
0: I got it! You're not a fan.
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8: Partly cloudy skies tonight with lows around 63. Winds out of the south, 10 to 15 miles per hour. Chance for scattered thunderstorms tomorrow. Daytime highs approaching 93. Sunshine mixed with clouds at times. Chance of thunderstorms tomorrow night. Lows level off around 64. Partly cloudy. I'm staff meteorologist Paul Trombley on Z94.7. Right now, 82.
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0: to that afternoon show where I'm on a mission to entertain you, you know, with your favorite hits, laughs, and info about things you may not know and things you may know. We're going to have fun. Now, Angie's on a mission today, too. She's out to find a man. What kind?
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0: What's up, Derek Schmitty Lee?
1: What's up, Richard Witt?
0: Could you aid and abet me in being very disrespectful?
1: Only if you got something good. The show on you.
0: Other than the fact that I love you, I'm not gay, and you're the bomb-ass DJ.
1: I'll allow it, okay?
0: Then be very disrespectful.
1: What?
0: Not you. Be mean to mean people. Can you be mean to mean people?
1: Sure. F*** them. And f*** you.
0: Okay, thank you.
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0: you know, Kat from the morning show, but I think she's slowly pushing me out of the master bathroom. Like, she's taking over. 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
0: Oh, how old are they?
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0: do for a living, I bet you it makes somebody happy in some sort of way. 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
9: Partly cloudy skies tonight with lows around 63. Winds out of the south, 10 to 15 miles per hour. Chance for scattered thunderstorms tomorrow. Daytime highs approaching 93. Sunshine mixed with clouds at times. Chance of thunderstorms tomorrow night. Lows level off around 64. Partly cloudy. I'm staff meteorologist Paul Trombley on Z94.7. Right now, 83.
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0: out the door. Mason, Liveline, Nationwide, up next, 85 Liveline, if you want to get a hold of him. By the way, he's really good in impressions. Can you do any?
1: I could maybe do like a British accent.
0: Oh, let's hear it.
1: Hello, mate.
0: That's good. Hello, governor.
1: Tip top to the old day, do ya?

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People say I'm cheap, but I'm not buying it. 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

0: 7. Hello, Liveline. What do you want to hear?
1: Oh, hi. Sorry, I was... I thought that you had asked to phone in for the sound, no?
0: For the sound? We haven't even done it yet.
1: Okay, so I'm listening to this, and maybe I was just thinking of it from, like, the other day, then.
0: Oh, well, what do you think it was?
1: Should I guess now or wait till
0: guess now. I want to see what you thought it was for the sound that we haven't played.
1: Well, it was the one that was carried over from yesterday, I think. Is that correct?
0: Oh, yeah. We didn't get a winner yesterday.
1: Yeah. I had two guesses, but I don't know.
0: All right.
1: A typewriter.
0: Okay.
1: A hole puncher.
0: Typewriter and a hole puncher. No, it's not either one.
1: Okay. But
0: this will be great promotion. About an hour and a half from now, we'll play it again.
1: Okay.
0: But we're going to do Who Sings It right after this, which we'll play a song and see who can tell us who sings it. Very simple.
1: Okay.
0: All right. What's your name? Where are you from?
1: Kelsey from Winnipeg.
0: Okay, Kelsey. Good luck. Thanks for calling Liveline. Have a great night. Stay tuned. Don't change the channel.

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This was a top five song in 2014. We want to know if you remember.

0: 7 Pipeline. Who sings it?
1: Jeremiah.
2: Yes.
0: Jeremiah. Who's this?
1: Jenny,
0: where are you calling from?
1: Vermont. Burlington.
0: And how'd you figure that out so quickly? You were the first caller.
1: Oh, really? I just know the song. I listen to it all the time.
0: Any idea what he's up to nowadays? I haven't heard from him in a long time.
1: I don't know.
0: All right.
1: I don't know anything. This is just one of the things.
0: I guess nobody really cares either, but we're going to send you, Jenny, a Liveline t-shirt. Fantastic. I'm sure you'll look great, and you'll have it in the next 2 weeks. So hang on. We'll get your address. Right. Jenny.
1: Sounds good.

0: Today's hit music, Z94.7. Throwback Thursday on Liveline. What do you want to hear?
1: Okay, what about Something by the Killers?
0: Sure, Mr. Brightside, or Somebody Told Me.
1: How about Mr. Brightside? That sounds perfect.
0: Yes, one of the biggest songs of all time. Who's this?
1: Ashley,
0: where are you calling from?
1: Winnipeg, Manitoba. I didn't actually think I would get through.
0: Well, I'm glad you did. What are you doing tonight?
1: Going to pick my daughter up from dance class.
0: Are you excited for her to get in the car? Are you enjoying your peace and quiet?
1: Peace and quiet is always good and rare.
0: Well, good. Does this song bring back any special memories for you?
1: You know, just good nights out and times with friends, of course.
0: Okay. Well, let's get it on right now. Thanks for calling Liveline.
1: Awesome. Thank you.

0: Z94.7. Liveline, what do you want to hear?
1: How about Bruno Mars?
0: Sure, what do you like by him?
1: I don't know any Bruno Mars.
0: You don't know any Bruno Mars, or you don't know Bruno Mars?
1: Oh, my song.
0: I love to make things difficult. How about Risk It All?
1: Perfect.
0: We need something slow and depressing tonight.
1: Yes, of course.
0: Are you crying? Are you in a bad mood? Are

0: Hello, Liveline, what do you want to hear?
1: Fireworks by Drake.
0: Fireworks by Drake?
1: Yeah.
0: I don't have that. I have Fireworks by Katy Perry.
1: Okay, yeah.
0: Is that what you meant? I don't think Drake has a song called Firework.
1: Yeah, my friend said that.
0: Or does he? Let's see. Oh, wait, he does have a song called Fireworks, but I don't have it.
1: Okay.
0: So maybe, how about Headlines by Drake, or One Dance, or Best I Ever Had, Hotline Bling.
1: One Dance.
0: All right, we'll do that right now. Who's this?
1: My name's Martel.
0: And where are you calling from?
1: Bayfield, Wisconsin.
0: What's going on tonight?
1: Right now I'm at a lemonade stand.
0: Yeah? Your own lemonade stand or somebody else's?
1: All my own. Well, me and somebody.
0: And how's that going?
1: Good.
0: Making lots of money?
1: Yeah, so far.
0: And what makes your lemonade better than anybody else's?
1: It's just good.
0: It's got some special ingredient you can't tell us about?
1: Yep.
0: All right, we wouldn't want to hijack the business. Let's play your song now. Thanks for calling Liveline. Trade Secrets.
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0: Liveline, my name's Mason. Thank you so much for being here tonight. It's all about you and all request. Speaking of which, we've been doing this show for the past 6 years, and what an honor it's been. Just every single day gets more fun, more interesting. We get more listeners, more radio stations that we're heard on all over North America. And the one thing I've always thought was so fascinating, and it's true, especially on days like Throwback Thursday, when we really invite you to call up and request those great songs from the past, it's all young people who want to hear the old songs. And it wasn't always like that. This is a very unique time for current music. All right. Current music doesn't mean new music. It means music that's big right now. And right now, 5 of our top 20 requests are old songs. We got the Michael Jackson songs. We got Beauty and a Beat, Mr. Brightside, Party in the USA, Baby by Justin Bieber, and so many more. You'd think it's all old people. They want to hear Bye Bye Bye and No Scrubs and Waterfalls and Baby Got Back and Ice Ice Baby. We have 9-year-old girls calling for Baby Got Back. It's like, how do they even know that song? So if you're one of those people, don't be shy. Call us up tonight. Tell us some great song that you love and why you want to hear it, and we'll put you on the air everywhere. Phones are open. Just call or text 85-LIVELINE. Something old, something new, something red, something blue. Isn't that the saying? 85-LIVELINE.
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0: 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Hello, Liveline. What do you want to hear?
1: Unfaithful by Rihanna.
0: Oh, that is one of her first hits. You never hear it anymore. It's a really great song. How'd you think of it?
1: I love it.
0: You love it. Well, that's a good excuse.
1: Yeah, when I was about 5 years old, that was my dad's song. He just loved playing it. Anything Rihanna, he loved.
0: Oh, well, she has so many hits. In fact, 14 number ones and I think 20 top tens.
1: You know, I don't blame her.
0: Well, it's not like she decided that she was going to do it. I mean, it just kind of happened that way.
1: I don't blame any of the listeners.
0: But they're all great. What's your name? Where are you from?
1: I'm Kaylin. I'm from northern Minnesota.
0: And just because we're on the topic of young people requesting old songs, how old are you?
1: I'm 21.
0: 21. Wow. So you were 5 years old when this came out.
1: I don't know. I just remember being young. Something like that.
0: And there's this big debate amongst radio people that say, oh, 21-year-olds, they don't want to hear a 15-year-old song. They're wrong. They're just wrong.
1: They're very wrong.
0: All right. We heard it here first. Ladies and gentlemen, thanks for calling Liveline.
1: Thank you.

0: 24/7. Hey, Lightline, what do you want to hear?
1: Wait, I'm actually, am I on?
0: Yes, you are. Millions of people are listening.
1: Can I hear Buttons by the Pussycat Dolls?
0: Buttons, yes, Buttons. Loosen up my buttons, babe. That came out the same year as Unfaithful by Rihanna, which we just played.
1: Yeah, I'm actually listening to that right now.
0: Oh, well, aren't you just the best person ever? What's your name?
1: Andrea.
0: Andrea, where are you?